0: and philanthropist. She's being celebrated on social media this morning, her 9-to-5 co-star Lily Tomlin sharing a photo with the caption, "No words." Carole King wrote that in addition to Dolly's musical talents, she was also an exemplary human being, while Sheryl Crow said there was a hole in the universe, describing Dolly as a loving and compassionate person led by goodness in all that she did.
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2: Sport news now, and Serena Williams and Carlos Alcaraz have been eliminated in the quarterfinals of the mixed doubles at the US Tennis Open, while Aryna Sabalenka and Novak Djokovic were shock losers in their first round clash early this morning. Celtic has crashed out of the European Champions League, the Scottish giant giving up a 4-goal aggregate lead to lose to Australian side LASK in extra time this morning. And Hobart's Jack Woodbury has been named as part of the national team for the 2026 World Triathlon Championship Finals in Spain next month. The former Clarence High student, now living and training in Queensland, is one of three named in the junior men's squad for the event between the 23rd and 27th. Of September. That's the latest news and sport. I'm Judy Augustine.
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1: Now, the latest in weather for Devonport and the Northwest Coast from cfmtas.com.au.
5: Going ourselves for a top of 16 across the coast today, mostly sunny. Tomorrow, 15, partly cloudy. Friday, 15 degrees, a shower or two, potentially coming early in the morning. Should be gone by the early arvo, though, leaving the rest of the day really nice, honestly. At the second in Devonport, 13 degrees. Burnie at 12, Smithton Stanley at 11. Same goes for Sheffield, also at 11 degrees. 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
5: 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Diana Jackson, you got 30 minutes to get on the phone to me and tell me that you want to secure your spot on the standby list. 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Let's go 10:37. 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If it is not being claimed by 10:37 by Diana Jackson, you can call through 1-300-655-922 and you could be jetting over to Vegas, baby.

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0: the Northwest Coast favourite hits at CFM. That's fresh music from Sonny Federa and Libyanka. Let me be in your arms. Can I be absolutely honest with you? I usually finish up on air, I leave the studio, and I instantly go and get a coffee. And with Raven not here yesterday and today, I'm suffering withdrawals. So I reckon what I might need to do is head to the pub after work instead and get myself a nice little feed. Treat myself, you know, a bit of retail therapy, except it's hospitality therapy. And it's going to be a lot easier if I manage to win the Friday night feed, because what we got is $100 to spend at Molly Malone. So you and I can both go down there, Ashley. Both of us can go down, have a cheeky little dinner. I'll get a palmy. You'll get garlic bread and you'll be grateful that I'm even getting you that with my voucher. It's going to be a great time. 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With all fairness, of course, if you win it, I will still be having a palmy. You can have whatever you'd like because it will be yours. It's all thanks to Molly Malone's Irish Charm, Live Tunes and Good Times. 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

0: better just steer clear of the Little White Chapel with your new girlfriend. 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
2: Well, good news for you, bad news for Diana. Diana Jackson did not give me a call, which means it's now your chance to jump on the phone and steal their spot on the standby list. 1-300-655-922. The first person on the phone will get themselves with a chance to win this incredible trip. $3,000 to spend, flights, accommodation, and tickets to one of the greatest music festivals in the world. We're talking BTS, Cardi B, Goo Goo Dolls, Kenny Chesney, Weezer, Zara Larsson, Benson Boone, Lainey Wilson, Le Sserafim, Major Lazer Music, and Snoop Dog, all hosted by the wonderful Ryan Seacrest, and you want to be there, so you got to call 1-300-655-922 for your chance to steal Diana's standby.
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2: CFM, good morning. Who have we got here?
3: Sarah.
2: Hey, Sarah, how are you going?
3: Good, thank you. How are you?
2: Very well, thank you. Now, Sarah, I'm assuming you're calling for a particular reason?
3: Yes.
2: And that might be because you'd like to get on the wait list to maybe get yourself over to Vegas?
3: Absolutely.
2: All right. Well, my friend, congratulations. You've successfully stolen the standby. You're on the list and you could be flying over to see these incredible artists. Question for you, though.
3: Yes.
2: Which artist do you want to see the most out of them, just out of interest?
3: Oh, I don't know.
2: That's okay. You don't have to choose.
3: I think it would be amazing for all of them. Like, it would be just such a
2: once in a lifetime
3: experience.
2: Yep, beautiful. Yeah. Well, I think that's a correct answer anyway. You're on the standby list. Congratulations.
3: Yeah, no worries.

0: SAFM, the Northwest Coast favourite hits. We're going to have to take a slick little break to get you to the newsroom, but you better stick around because we've got more of your favourite hits coming your way to spice up your life. I like Mel C. I think that's the right one. We've got Bruno coming up later in the hour as well. Of course, we've got Chumbawamba. You can't go without Chumbawamba. I'm going to ask you a question. It's a stupid question. You like those? Of course you do. They're all playing the next hour, so stick around on CFM.
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9: Good morning, I'm Judy Augustine. Police are seeking witnesses and dash cam footage of a fatal crash in the state's south yesterday. It happened on the Huon Highway at Lower Longley just after 3 p.m. when it's believed a car lost control and crossed onto the wrong side of the road, colliding with an oncoming vehicle. The driver of the first vehicle was critically injured and later died at the Royal Hobart Hospital. The occupants of the second car were treated for minor injuries. The federal government has again been forced to defend plans to reduce the higher rebate for private health insurance for people 65 and over to pay for aged care. Employment Minister Amanda Rishworth says it must happen.
10: There will be a modest impact of people that might not take up private health insurance, but making sure pensioners can get a home care package is critically important.
9: Speaking on 7 there, supermarket giant Woolworths has announced a significant surge in group profit and a strong start to the new financial year, thanks mostly to its Ooshies collectibles. The jump in profits is despite a Fair Work underpayment case impacting its bottom line. Don't throw batteries in the bin. That's the message from a cohort of Tasmanian waste operators who have come together to warn locals of the dangers of putting the flammable 5 out with your household rubbish. Items like batteries, electronic waste, gas bottles, flares and vapes can spark fires in garbage trucks and at waste management facilities. We're urged to instead dispose of them at an approved collection point. You can find your nearest one at rethinkwaste.com.au. An independent MLC is demanding an explanation after it was revealed the Tasmanian Department of Health awarded more than $61 million in external labour hire contracts without a tender process. The 742 contracts attributed to the department's Blue Gum Digital Health Transformation Project went to just 65 companies. Member for Elwick, Beck Thomas, said better transparency is needed. While the government says the project scale, specialist skill requirements and pace of delivery made it necessary

0: to seek ICT specialists who were not available through the local labour market. And global stars are paying tribute to Dolly Parton, who died in Nashville today, aged 80. Among those reacting to her passing is Linda Ronstadt, who called her a friend, saying the world is a poorer place without her. Others to pay tribute include Kelly Clarkson, Keith Urban, and her goddaughter, Miley Cyrus.
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0: Sport news now, and James Heard is urging Dons fans to get behind Mark McVay after he was unveiled as the new Dons coach. The club telling Nine he always knew he faced an uphill battle for the top role, but is still stoked for his good mate.
2: Incredibly proud of our mate, and he's going to do an incredible job, and I just hope always some people get behind him.
0: And the Giants have delisted Jesse Hogan just 2 years after he won the Coleman Medal. He's now set to pursue a move to a Melbourne club. That's the latest news and sport. I'm Judy Augustine.
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9: 16's our top across the coast today. Fairly fine for the afternoon. Tomorrow, partly cloudy, 15. And Friday, a shower potentially in the morning. Should clear out, though, fairly quickly. 15 our top, and mostly sunny beyond those showers. At the second, Devonport, 14 degrees. Burnie, 13, 12. Smithton, Stanley, Sheffield, all of the above at 12 degrees. 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
9: 1300 655 922 is the number you need to have ready to go, because at any moment we could be calling out your name. All you got to do when you hear it is call through and secure your spot on the standby list. Now, I'm not calling out a name at this second, but I'm going to throw out a couple of people that have gotten themselves on this standby list, or maybe they've had their names called out and haven't responded. We've had Leah, we've had Janine, we've had Sophie, we've had Lindley, we've had Tony, we've had Scott, we've had Greg, we've had Mark, all these people all across the coast getting on the standby list. Some of them not getting on the standby list because they're not paying attention. So if you hear your name called out, your full name, you get 30 minutes to call in and you could be off to go and see BTS, Benson Boone, La Seraphim, Weezer, Zara Larsson, Muse, all your favourite artists in one spot at the iHeart Music Festival in just a couple of weeks' time. 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
1: 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Did you know that today's National Dog Day? I didn't, but apparently it is. So get your dog, get a photo of them celebrating it, and be ready to go on Tuesday because we'll be opening up our pin-up pet again. 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Makes sense. People love dogs. 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And then on the 21st, we find out that someone has won themselves their $199 photo center prize pack. 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

0: 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It's got a former Supreme Court Judge Lex Lasry and a leading barrister Greg Barnes. 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You're going to know the vibe. 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

0: 107.7 at CFM with Ben, still sitting in with you for your Wednesday. We've got to get you to the newsroom. Then on the other side, we've got your throwback lunch. Make sure you stay after that, though, because we've got a couple other hits for you from Australian musicians like Five Sauce. Saw somebody on social media talking about the importance of warm-up acts, and just a reminder for you that Five Sauce at one stage opened for One Direction. How electric would that concert have been? We've also got Barnsley. A question for you, are you a pre-Jimmy Barnes fan, or are you a post-Jimmy Barnes, Jimmy Barnes? That's not what I mean. I mean Cold Chisel. Do you like Jimmy Barnes as Cold Chisel, or do you like him individually? Send us a message on our Facebook and Instagram. 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On the other side of the news update, your throwback lunch on CFM.
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3: Still expecting a top of 16 degrees across the coast today. Fairly fine for the afternoon. Tomorrow, 15 degrees, partly cloudy. Friday, a shower in the morning. Maybe only a millimetre here, and only 60% chance of that. And mostly sunny for the rest of it. 15, the top again. At the second in Devonport, 15 degrees. Burnie, 14. Smithton, Stanley, Sheffield, 13 degrees at the tick. 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
3: It's my first Throwback Lunch, but I know for a fact it's not yours. We have five incredible hits, the most recent of which... It's from 2007, so this is a time where you get to go back, really reflect on the times that honestly were a little bit better for some of us. Taking you down different roads, taking you around the world, making you think about people you love, making you dance, and generally making you feel good. Five hits, the earliest from 1983, one of them talking about a destination, and one from Rochford. You reckon you know what it is? Stick around and find out if you're right on CFM. But to start it up, get yourself moving, warm up, jump around, how's the pain?

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all the North West Coast favourite hits. And my goodness, these are some of my favourite hits. I think that's my favourite song from the 80s, which is a tough thing to say, especially in a decade dominated by people like the Jacksons, INXS, AC/DC, active in the 80s as well. But I think that's up there. We've had Cherry Lips by Garbage. We've had House of Pain, Jump Around. We've had Electric Avenue stopped by there. I wonder where the next stop could be. I don't know. I wonder if Alex Gordino and Crystal Waters knows. Guys, any suggestions? Destination unknown. I suppose we'll never know. Enjoy it. It's CFM.

0: And thus wraps up our throwback lunch for your Wednesday. It's all the Northwest Coast favourite hits on CFM. That's Rochford, only to be with you from 1994. And it's not 1994, but I've got something for you. It's cfmtaz.com.au. It's our Win on the Coast this week. This is something that I am absolutely in love with. It's the favourites box. 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It's our Win on the Coast. 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
2: And the North Edge Northwest have taken out two of their three Tassie topped tourist town awards for 2026.
1: To around the island state.
2: Tasmania's Education Union says more needs to be done to attract former teachers back into the profession.
1: And beyond.
3: Alan Joyce believes Jetstar's decision to charge for overhead carry-on baggage will help keep airfares low.
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0: 107.7 CFM, or the Northwest Coast favourite hits. 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

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I could go on

0: It's CFM with Ben, all the Northwest Coast favourite hits. Got to get you to the newsroom. After that, we've got a whole bunch of incredible things coming your direction. In particular, we've got fresh music from Noah Kahan. I can't describe why I feel this way, but Alex Warren to me feels like the same person in a different font. And we'll see how busy we are in the hour. We'll see what's happening, and we'll see whether we'll be able to sneak in some fresh Ella Langley as well with Be Her. At least two of those. We'll see how we go when it comes to Ella on the other side of your news update. It's CFM.
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7: Good afternoon, I'm Olivia Hicks with the latest. We now have 25 confirmed cases of bird flu in Tasmania, with the discovery of the disease in the state's north and northeast for the first time. There were 6 detections overnight, with crested terns found at Lulworth, Scottsdale, King Island and 2 in Burnie. A little penguin was also confirmed to have died from the disease at Grassy on King Island. Up until last night, cases of the H5 strain in Tasmania had all been along the coast. Incident controller Wes Ford says it's not unexpected the disease has been found in the state's north and northeast. He says there would likely be more cases in new areas, including further inland. Tasmania's poultry sector remains free of the disease. The Tasmanian government says the state's planning scheme is robust enough for reasonable decisions to be made on data centres. The comments come after plans for a centre were passed by the Georgetown Council yesterday.
8: As the planning scheme sits at the moment, there is all the measures in place to be able to deal with it. But I always have the disclaimer there that if something does need to change, we need to have that flexibility in our scheme.
7: Tasmania's planning minister, Kerry Vincent, speaking there. Police are calling for witnesses or dashcam footage in relation to a fatal crash yesterday afternoon. It happened on the Huon Highway just after 3 p.m. when it's believed a car lost control while negotiating a right-hand bend and crossed onto the wrong side of the road at Lower Longley, colliding with an oncoming vehicle. The occupants of the second car were treated for minor injuries, but the driver of the first vehicle was trapped and critically injured. She later died at the Royal Hobart Hospital. Meantime, authorities are also investigating an alleged assault after a 26-year-old man allegedly hit a man with a stick and later threatened him and 2 others with a firearm. Police say the 2 incidents unfolded within 35 minutes of each other at Hawthorne Reserve in Kingston. The alleged offender was charged with aggravated assault and common assault. And Dolly Parton's team has confirmed the country music legend died after bravely facing a brief battle with cancer. The beloved music icon, best known for her hits Jolene and 9 to 5, passed away aged 80. Hundreds of fans have since gathered on the Hollywood Walk of Fame to pay their respects, with this fan telling Seven he's devastated by the news.
9: I was in shock. I was in utter disbelief. I had just gotten out of the shower, and surely it was someone else. She's so sprightly and so vibrant that it's just hard to imagine she's not with us anymore.
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1: Turning to your sport now, and it was a record-breaking event at the AFL Awards last night. D's ruckman Max Gawn becoming the first ever player to be named in nine All-Australian sides, while Pies star Nick Dacos is now the youngest to win the Players MVP award twice. Crows skipper Jordan Dawson also named the most courageous player and showed why while touching on the recent death of his brother during his acceptance speech.
2: It's not easy. It's a range of emotions. Yeah, they come at different times, and for me it was about creating a safe place within the footy club, within home, and understanding that there's going to be times where I'll struggle. Also me understanding that it's okay to feel a certain type of way.
1: And the Giants have delisted Jesse Hogan just 2 years after he won the Coleman Medal. He's now set to pursue a move to a Melbourne club. I'm Olivia Hicks. That's the latest now from the newsroom.
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5: 16's out top across the coast today. A fairly nice afternoon, mostly sunny. Tomorrow, 15 degrees and partly cloudy. And then Friday, early morning, might have a shower, about a 60% chance of a mill or so, leaving the rest of the day sunny and 15 degrees. At the second in Devonport, 15, just over that mark, pretty well at our top four today. In Burnie, 14 degrees. Smithton, Stanley and Sheffield all at 13 degrees. We won't expect them to get up to the 16 degree mark, though. Keep connected to your community. 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I'm sure we've got a Tinder profile somewhere. 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
6: What happens in Vegas is paid for by us. So I guess our accountant will know what you've been up to.
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5: There's only a couple of days left to get yourself onto this standby list and you want to be on it. cfmtaz.com.au. We'll be calling out a few names. We've got, what, nine names left to call out over the next two and a bit days. If you've registered it there, listen out. And if you hear your name, 1-300-655-922 to get yourself over to Vegas. We'll fly you from here to Sydney to Vegas with accommodation, obviously the tickets to the festival, $3,000 cash sorted as well. And of course, we will also sort you out with a chaperone, bring your friend along, your family or anybody, because I know the way you behave on a night out. BTS is going to be there, Muse is going to be there, Goo Goo Dolls are going to be there, and Luke Noonan, if you're listening, give us a buzz, 1-300-655-922, and you could be going over to Vegas. In 30 minutes' time, though, someone will steal your standby.

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0: 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If you want to stay up to date with everything that's happening in the local community, which you should, by the way, jump on cfmtaz.com.au. You can see all of the incredible things happening. In particular, I want to give a little bit of love to Murray's Support Sorrel Garden Club. Now, I am terrible at keeping plants alive, full disclosure, awful at it, but there is a local gardening club for their general meeting happening tomorrow at the Bankshire Centre in Pitcairn Street. It's in Port Sorrel from 1 through to 3. There's going to be a guest speaker there from HOLA, or Ola Plants, I suppose. They're talking about growing blueberries. Now, that is absolutely something I can get on board with. I love blueberries. There are going to be some plants available for purchase. There's a raffle, display table, trade table. And obviously, there's going to be some friendships built and some talk about gardening, of course. So maybe I should go there, get some advice so I can stop being so bad at growing plants. If you'd like to get along to that or anything else in the community, just jump yourself to cfmtaz.com.au and check out the local tab.
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3: 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Steal my standby. 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

0: 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So I guess our accountant will know what you've been up to.
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2: CFM, good morning.
3: Oh, hey there. For the tickets to go in the draw.
2: Yeah, you want to go in the draw to go to Vegas, do you?
3: I do.
2: Well, that's good news because you've successfully stolen the standby. I feel like we do need to get a little bit of information here. So who have we got on the phone?
3: Tayson from Burnham.
2: Tayson, another question for you. Who are you most excited to see?
3: Everyone.
2: Yeah.
3: It's for my husband.
2: Oh. Is this like a sneaky way of getting out of getting a Father's Day present or a birthday present or anything?
3: Yes. Yes, it is. And I just heard it and I was just like, oh, my God.
2: Yeah.
3: I don't
2: think
3: it's yes, so I'm sorry.
2: No, don't be sorry. Well, let me tell you who you can expect at this music festival, okay? The Goo Goo Dolls, BTS, Benson Boone, Muse.
3: Benson Boone for me.
2: I knew we'd get one there.
3: Probably the
2: Goo Goo Dolls. Yeah, all right. Well, that's okay. You're going to see both of them if you do win it. Congratulations. You've successfully stolen the standby.
3: Awesome.
2: Going to have more chances tomorrow morning from 6 with Nathan and myself. It's the Morning Crew and Steal My Standby on CFM.
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0: The Northwest Coast favourite hits are on CFM with Ben. If you heard a chicken noise, give us a buzz. 1-300-655-922. You could get yourself a Marion Bay cooked chicken and a 1.25-litre bottle of Coke. All thanks to homegrown Tasmania Sprayton IGA. It's open 7 days a week from 6 in the morning through to 9 p.m. Jacob, mate, do you ever turn off the radio? You've been listening the whole day and you've been the first one on the trigger today.
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0: Yeah, well, there you go. Hopefully you know what to do, mate.
1: Alrighty.
0: It's a good variation there. You know what? I am pleasantly surprised. I'm pleasantly surprised. And look, you're not going to be pleasantly surprised, and you're not going to be surprised at all to find out you've won yourself a nice little bachelor's handbag and beautiful Marion Bay chicken and 1.25-litre bottle of Coke, thanks to the absolute legends at Sprayton IGA. 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

0: all the North West Coast favourite hits are on CFM with Ben wrapping up for the day. Jess is about to jump in the studs. Tomorrow, Nathan and I are going to be talking about book week, the nightmare that is book week. 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We will be back tomorrow from 6. After the news, Mumford & Sons on the way, Harry Styles Extreme as well, so stick around for that on CFM.
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5: Good afternoon, I'm Olivia Hicks with the latest. The state's number of bird flu cases has risen to 25 after new detections in migratory birds and little penguins. Ebony Ablett has the details.
6: Another six cases of the H5 strain were confirmed overnight, some recorded in the state's northeast for the first time. A crested tern found at Lulworth and at Scottsdale. Two were found in Burnie, one on King Island, where a case was also confirmed in a little penguin at Grousey. The Department of Natural Resources and Environment says cases in the north and northeast are not unexpected and there'll be likely more detections further inland over time. There's still no detection of the disease in our poultry or agriculture sectors. Those who come across sick or dead birds or wildlife are urged to report it to the Emergency Animal Disease Hotline on 1800 675 888.
5: Planning Minister Kerry Vincent insists decisions around AI data centres can adequately be made by councils. That's after the Georgetown Council yesterday gave the green light for a centre at Bell Bay.
7: Of course it has a massive capacity on our waterways and our power requirements, and that's all part of what you need to look at as a planning authority. That is what the planning scheme is there to do.
5: 3 months after the state's free public transport scheme was extended, more people are choosing to travel via ferry. There's been a 17% increase in the number of ferry passengers compared to this time last year. Meanwhile, more people are also choosing to catch the bus, with a 28% increase in metro passengers in Hobart. Public transport will be free until the end of June next year. Overseas, and Dolly Parton fans have made their way to her Hollywood star to pay tribute to the music legend who's died at the age of 80. The American singer-songwriter won 11 Grammys and was named Billboard's greatest country artist of all time. This fan telling Nine that Dolly was a woman of the people.
8: She came from nothing and she made herself an international star. And she loved herself. And I think that that's so beautiful.
5: And we're being encouraged to pamper our pooch today on International Dog Day. The annual celebration is also a chance to encourage people to consider adopting a pet from a shelter and raise awareness about animal rescue. Hunt!
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5: Turning to your sport now, and James Hurd is urging Dons fans to get behind Mark McVeigh after he was unveiled as the new Essendon coach. The club legend telling Nine he always

0: He's new, he faced an uphill battle for the top role, but he's still stoked for his good mate.
1: Incredibly proud of our mate, and he's going to do an incredible job, and I just hope always some people get behind him.
0: And Craig McRae says it's 50-50 if Scott Pendlebury will play on next season. The Pies coach has begun conversations with the veteran about his playing future. Pendlebury will miss Friday's wildcard match through injury. I'm Olivia Hicks. That's the latest from the newsroom.
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7: We've got mostly clear conditions forecast for the coast this afternoon as we reach towards 16 degrees. A chilly night ahead of us, but that's again going to pave the way for some sunny weather. So tomorrow up to 15 degrees after an overnight low of 3. Possible shower Friday morning, but again reaching for 16 degrees. Drive safe if you are on the roads of the coast, and we'll keep you connected with everything happening locally at cfmtas.com.au.
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0: 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It is Jess taking you through your afternoon once again. We are midway through the week already. Crazy, hey? We'll be drawing that Win on the Coast winner on Friday. So if you're not already in the running to win that Macromark favourites box, make sure you change that immediately. It's a stack of great goodies in there. 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If you'd like to win, time is running out. It's nearly Friday and that's when we'll be announcing our winner, cfmtaz.com.au. Ed Sheeran up next. We're going to throw in some Avril Lavigne just for a bit of fun here on your Wednesday Arvo, CFM.
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0: 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Jess taking you through your afternoon. 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This one's really popular from the team behind Australian True Crime. It's a brand new podcast where former Supreme Court Judge Lex Lasry and leading barrister Greg Barnes go beyond the headlines and explain what the law means and why it matters, but they put it into words you can actually understand. So it's super interesting. 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We've got Benson Boone up next and the new one from Tempest City just around the corner as well. So we track towards 3 o'clock here on CFM.
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0: Northwest Coast favourite hits on CFM. G'day, Jess, with you this afternoon. It is nearly 3 o'clock. We'll check in with the latest from our newsroom next. Remember, our Friends with Benefits campaign is getting bigger and bigger all the time. We've got stacks of great discounts and benefits right around the place, including 10% off at Ulverston Mowers and Chainsaws. 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Dig this, landscaping supplies are on board now as well, and Chess's Crafty Affair, $10 off if you spend $60 or more in-store there. Again, could be handy for book week costumes if you've still got a few costumes to pull together over the course of this week. We are nearly ready to check in with the latest from the newsroom, and after three, we've got the new track from Bruno Mars on the way for you. Imagine Dragons are in there as well. Hope your Wednesday arvo is going well here on CFM.
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3: Good afternoon, I'm Olivia Hicks with the latest. The Federal Treasurer says the government is aware many Australians are still finding things tough despite a drop in inflation. Headline annual inflation dropped from 3.8 to 3.5% in July, but that is over expectations and the trimmed mean remains stubbornly high at 3.6%. Jim Chalmers says inflation is still being more persistent than anyone would have liked.
4: We know that people are still under pressure and we also know that inflation will bounce around as it returns into that target range in the coming months.
3: We now have 25 confirmed cases of bird flu in Tasmania, with the discovery of the disease in the state's north and for the first time in the northeast. There were six detections overnight, with crested terns found at Lulworth, Scottsdale, King Island and two in Burnie. A little penguin was also confirmed to have died from the disease at Grassy on King Island. Tasmania's poultry sector remains free of the disease. The Tasmanian government says the state's planning scheme is robust enough for reasonable decisions to be made on data centres. The comments come after plans for a centre were passed by the Georgetown Council yesterday.
5: As the planning scheme sits at the moment, there is all the measures in place to be able to deal with it. But I always have the disclaimer there that if something does need to change, we need to have that flexibility in our scheme.
3: Tasmania's Planning Minister Kerry Vincent speaking there. Some of the world's leading infectious disease ecologists are gathering in Hobart this week for the first Ecology and Evolution of Infectious Diseases Asia-Pacific Conference, hosted by the University of Tasmania. Running from today until Friday, the timely event is bringing together more than 200 experts, sharing new research and practical approaches to infectious disease ecology and evolution. It comes as our state's grappling with the arrival of the deadly H5 bird flu, with authorities warning of possible mass mortalities and cross-infection into mammals. And to mark the 20th anniversary of when wildlife conservationist Steve Irwin lost his life, a new doco with never-before-seen footage will be screened on national TV on September 2nd. Channel 9 will present the special, which includes deeply personal interviews with Irwin's inner circle.
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3: Turning to your sport now, and Tuk Miller has declared he is not going anywhere. He's signed a further contract extension with the Gold Coast Suns until the end of 2030, which will keep the 30-year-old a Sun for life. Miller says it was easy to stay on.
6: The organisation and especially the playing group, our younger players, I have a really good connection with, and I think that and believe that we've got something that's really building and it is special. So I'm looking forward to making sure I'm a part of that going in the future.
3: And the AFL Tribunal will sit tonight, West Coast, to challenge Harley Reid's suspension. That'll see him miss the first 2 weeks of 2027. The MROs graded Reid's sling tackle on Hawke-Jai Newcombe dangerous, but the Eagles will argue it was within the rules. They'll also challenge Brandon Stasevich's sanction for umpire contact via written submission. I'm Olivia Hicks. That's the latest now from the newsroom.
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3: We've got mostly clear conditions forecast for the coast this afternoon as we reach towards 16 degrees. A chilly night ahead of us, but that's again going to pave the way for some sunny weather. So tomorrow up to 15 degrees after an overnight low of 3. Possible shower Friday morning, but again reaching for 16 degrees. Drive safe if you are on the roads of the coast, and we'll keep you connected with everything happening locally at cfmtas.com.au.
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5: Steal My Standby.
3: Final days. Steal My Standby has to wrap up at the end of this week. So time is absolutely flying on by if you'd like to get on this standby list. And of course, why wouldn't you? We're talking about a trip to Las Vegas here. Remember, if you hear your name called out as one of our winners on that standby list, you do need to call back and claim your spot within that 30-minute window. Otherwise, someone else can swoop in and steal it from you. 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Let's kick off the music now here this afternoon with Milky Mograb,

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0: West Coast favourite hits for your drive home from school on CFM 107.7. Hello there, Jess taking you through your arvo. We are midway through the week. We're over the hump into the latter half. Lemonheads there with Mrs. Robinson and that new track from Bruno Mars in the mix as well. It's a good one. CFM's second chance draw continues. So Ben and Nathan are back in tomorrow morning from 6. And remember, if you miss out on a prize, Prize Giving Friday is still in the running for the big one. $1,000 to spend with Truscott's Tyre Solution. When it comes to tyres, trust Truscott's. We've got tunes on the way next from Dua Lipa, Kelly Clarkson in the mix as well, closer to 3:30. 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

0: Northwest Coast favourite hits, CFM with Jess. Good afternoon. That was Alex Warren with Fever Dream. Kelly Clarkson in the mix there as well. Hey, video podcasts are now on iHeart, so you can hear the voices you know and see the moments that you missed as well. Full episodes from start to finish, all on iHeart. Of course, the app is free, so we're encouraging you to jump on board. Samba on the way next. We've got Janet Jackson in there taking us way back to the 90s, as will Prince. Let's throw in some Prince before 4 o'clock. A great mix of songs here this afternoon on CFM.
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0: The Northwest Coast Favourite Hits, CFM, with Jess. Good afternoon. It is nearly 4 o'clock. We'll check in with the latest from our newsroom next. Hope Book Week's going well for everybody. Lots of people celebrating today and marking the occasion right across the week. I think some late last week as well. So many amazing costumes going around. People do get very creative. We were quite organised this year, but did also play it fairly safe. There was not a lot of craft involved on my part, which is always a win because it's not my forte. But it is so much fun for the kids, and anything that encourages that love of books and reading is a win in my book as well. So hopefully you've had a great book week, not too stressful, maybe a few last minute costumes still being pulled together over the next couple of days. After 4 o'clock, we've got Fuel in the mix, Miles Smith there as well, and some Aussie stuff that we're going to throw in, taking it back a number of years. On the way next, new sport and weather note, though first up, it is nearly 4 o'clock, CFM.
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12: Good afternoon, I'm Olivia Hicks with the latest. A Tasmanian Greens MP has apologised for comparing a lack of health equipment at the Royal Hobart Hospital to a movie about the Holocaust where a mother had to choose which child to save from a gas chamber. In a media release earlier today, Greens MP Cecily Rosal said it was totally outrageous sonographers at the Royal have been told they need to choose between a new ultrasound machine or patient

0: would die in a Nazi gas chamber. Minister for Health Bridget Archer said the comparison of health equipment to the atrocities of World War II should be condemned. Ms. Rosal has since apologised, saying it was thoughtless and insensitive. A red fox is among five new suspected H5 bird flu cases in South Australia. Meantime, here in Tassie, bird flu has been detected in Tasmania's north and northeast for the first time, as the state's total number of cases climbed to 25. The new cases include crested terns at Lulworth, Scottsdale, Burnie, Sea Elephant River on King Island, and a little penguin at Grassy, also on King Island. There have been no detections in Tasmanian poultry. Anyone who sees a sick or dead bird should avoid contact, record what they see, and call the Emergency Animal Disease Hotline on 1800 675 888. Labor says Tasmanians need assurance certain procedures won't be lost if the sale of the Hobart Private Hospital is approved. Catholic provider Calvary is in the process of acquiring the hospital, raising concerns for the provision of procedures like IVF, surgical termination and gender-affirming surgery, which Calvary does not allow on religious grounds. It's now awaiting a final verdict from the ACCC as to whether the sale can go ahead.
1: The government has said all along that they're working on a plan to make sure that there are no gaps in those services.
0: Sarah Lovell there. Health Minister Bridget Archer says the provision of IVF was already resolved and work was continuing to secure other procedures. The Treasurer has welcomed the drop in inflation while stressing the government is aware people are still doing it tough. Annual headline inflation fell from 3.8% to 3.5% in July, but Jim Chalmers admits cost of living pressures remain.
2: We welcome the fact that inflation has come down again for the fourth consecutive month, but we know that people are still under pressure, and that's why we're cutting their income taxes and providing help with the cost of living and delivering real change in the tax system to make it easier for people to buy their first home.
0: And salt in the wound for shoppers, with supermarket giant Woolies confirming a $1.8 billion profit. Total sales up 7.6% in the first 8 weeks of the financial year, largely thanks to its Ooshies collectibles.
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0: Turning to sport now, and a shock for Frio with Sam Switkowski announcing his retirement today. The 29-year-old saying he'll hang up the boots at the end of the club's finals campaign. He's played 126 games for the club over the past nine seasons and says the time is right when he and his wife are expecting their first child. I'm Olivia Hicks. That's the latest now from the newsroom.
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6: We've got mostly clear conditions forecast for the coast this afternoon as we reach towards 16 degrees. A chilly night ahead of us, but that's again going to pave the way for some sunny weather. So tomorrow, up to 15 degrees after an overnight low of 3. Possible shower Friday morning, but again reaching for 16 degrees. Drive safe if you are on the roads of the coast, and we'll keep you connected with everything happening locally at cfmtas.com.au.
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0: 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Jess taking you through your afternoon. Ready to collect my winnings. Well, not quite winnings, but my third place winnings for our star footy tipping competition. I was pretty stoked to sneak my way into that top three and take home a couple of dollars. Not necessarily about the money, more about bragging rights. And I'm keen to get top two next year, but we'll see how we go. If you, like me, are getting a little bit confused with the what comes next when it comes to the AFL competition with those big changes this year, then we'll keep you in the loop with the Footy and Friends podcast, bringing together a bunch of former AFL players for plenty of big opinions, banter and stories ready for the footy finals. So make sure you grab that one. 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We throw in some G Flip there as well, Rag and Bone Man too. A fun mix of songs for your afternoon here on CFM.
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0: The North West Coast favourite hits on CFM. It's Jess taking you through your Wednesday afternoon. Don't forget, Living Well Devonport have got their Expo of Everything coming up on the 5th of September from 10 till 2. Discover new things. There's hands-on come and try sessions. You can meet local clubs, groups and services and just have a great old time there. There'll be some demonstrations happening throughout the day on the indoor stage as well. So more information on our website, cfmtas.com.au. Music on the way next from Vanessa Amorosa with one we don't play every day. We'll throw in some Post Malone, Glass Animals as well as we track towards 5 o'clock here on CFM.
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0: 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Jess signing off for today. Please drive home safe if you are on the roads of the coast. I'll be back with you tomorrow afternoon from 2 o'clock. 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
1: Good evening, I'm Olivia Hicks with the latest. Tasmania's planning minister says it's the role of local councils to approve or reject AI data centres, not the state government. Yesterday, Georgetown Council approved Firmus's AI data centre for Bell Bay. Mayor Greg Keyser said he would have liked the project to have been assessed under the projects of state significance process, but Kerry Vincent says the project does not meet their requirements.
2: It is at council level. It does not tick all the boxes to be upgraded to at a state basis on a POS, but that's the responsibility of council to work through those issues.
1: Meantime, National Cabinet is meeting in Sydney this afternoon amid the country's growing number of AI data centres. It comes as the PM is working with the states to put together a national framework, with larger centres expected to underwrite renewable energy and limit their water use and impacts on local communities. The Prime Minister has joined in paying tribute to Dolly Parton following her death at the age of 80. The music legend passed away overnight following a brief battle with cancer. Anthony Albanese is saying she will be greatly missed.
3: Dolly Parton made our world a better place in so many ways. It's hard to imagine the world without her.
1: The two police officers who lost their lives in a dramatic siege in Pulpunkar in Victoria 1 year ago have been honoured today. A service has taken place in Bright to honour the two officers who were shot and killed while serving a warrant. Chief Commissioner Mike Bush among the speakers at the service.
4: We are here for you. We are with you. We are always with your family.
1: And 3 months after the state's free public transport scheme was extended, more people are choosing to travel via ferry. There's been a 17% increase in the number of ferry passengers compared to this time last year. Meanwhile, more people are also choosing to catch the bus, with a 28% increase in metro passengers in Hobart. Public transport will be free until the end of June next year.
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1: Turning to your sport now, and in the AFL, Lachie Jones and Ewan McKinlay have been locked in to stay at Port Adelaide for another two seasons. The contract extensions will see them remain at the Power until at least the end of 2028. Meantime, young ruck Harry Barnett and Harvey Johnston, who played 8 games this year, have been delisted by West Coast. And in tennis, Serena Williams and Carlos Alcaraz have been eliminated in the quarterfinals of the mixed doubles at the US Tennis Open, while Aryna Sabalenka and Novak Djokovic were shock losers in the first round clash early this morning. I'm Olivia Hicks. That's the latest now from the newsroom.
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9: We've got mostly clear conditions forecast for the coast this afternoon as we reach towards 16 degrees. A chilly night ahead of us, but that's again going to pave the way for some sunny weather. So tomorrow up to 15 degrees after an overnight low of 3. Possible shower Friday morning, but again reaching for 16 degrees. Drive safe if you are on the roads of the coast, and we'll keep you connected with everything happening locally at cfmtas.com.au.

0: Yeah. Will and Woody Woods, the Chemist Warehouse Dad Venture is back this year. Last year, we took our little girls camping, a one-on-one daddy-daughter trip. This year, we are upscaling. Before we get to that, though, I've got Dee who's called through. Dee, you're a big fan of the show. You've got some thoughts about Dad Venture, Dee.
1: Yeah, you're a testament, Woody, that miracles can and do happen, because the last I heard, Will's daughter didn't like you, and now you're going away together.
2: That is very true, Dee, and I'm glad you've brought that up, because where is that at, Will? And I don't know where that hate came from, but where is that
0: at? That's a good flag, Dee. So I had to record Maxie. I'm not sure if you heard it before, Dee, but I record Max about the Dadventure, just seeing how excited she was. I told her where we were going this year, etc. I did actually have to edit out the part when I said, are you looking forward to seeing Woody? And she said no.
2: Yeah, no, fair enough. I've been slipping her cash for weeks as well, which is really, really frustrating.
0: Woody, last year we took our daughters on their very first camping trip.
3: Hey, look who's got a tent.
2: I think we both really excelled.
4: Can you grab the tent pegs for me?
2: Hey, Ren, you want to go look for some unicorns or something?
5: Yeah!
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5: Batman? 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
9: Daddy said that he was going to take you to Movie World to see Batman.
5: Oh, yeah, oh, yeah, oh, yeah, oh, yeah.
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0: Yes, that's right. It is back with a vengeance this year. The Dadventure, taking Remy and Max on the trip of a lifetime to Warner Brothers Movie World, all thanks to Chemist Warehouse this year. Woods, more on that very, very shortly. Before we do, though, as I said, this is unbridled enthusiasm, particularly from your daughter, Remy.
2: She's pumped.
0: Everyone missed it there.
2: She's so... God, lucky girl. She's in Fiji at the moment.
0: Yeah,
2: she's jet-seeing, then straight to the Gold Coast.
0: Yeah.
2: Yeah, just loves cruising the globe.
0: So she should be
2: pumped. Yeah, yeah, very lucky girl. But my wife, I think of all people, and I believe your de facto partner as well. Just
0: thank you for using your appropriate title.
2: Yeah, you've pulled me up a number of times.
0: Yeah,
2: I think
0: gee.
2: De facto partner is works.
0: Not a thing.
2: No, I get it.
0: Yeah,
2: I get it.
0: Yeah.
2: My wife in particular, she obviously trusts me. She loves that I spend this quality time with my daughter.
0: Yeah.
2: But she also knows that I don't love rules.
0: No.
2: I don't love enforcing rules. I just think, let's just see what happens kind of vibe is my kind of thing.
0: Mm-hmm.
2: So Annalise, junior producer Annalise, is in the studio with us. You've spoken to our wives.
11: Yes, I've been on some very tense calls today.
0: Is
11: with
0: that
11: both
0: right?
11: Mim and Sam.
0: Wow.
2: Yeah, yeah, yeah.
0: Wow.
11: Just with like a bit of concern that you guys are going to go rogue and like just be, you know, try to be the cool dad. But
2: There's a big football final on Saturday night, and I absolutely plan on going to the pub with my daughter on Saturday night. So
0: it wouldn't be a weekend unless you took your daughter to the pub, Woods.
2: That is true. And that's a well-worn glove. But so what are the rules for this weekend?
11: We've got some...
0: It's not a good look.
2: I don't drink, though. So I have alcohol-free beer.
0: People are drinking around you.
2: Yeah, it's fine, mate. Well, you want me to hide my daughter away from people?
0: No judgment here.
2: Drinking?
0: No judgment.
2: It sounds like a lot of judgment, actually.
0: Not at
2: all. It sounds like the definition of
0: not
2: judgment.
0: Not at all.
2: Anyway, Max is missing out.
11: Both Sam and Mim have sent through some rules. There's some...
2: Okay.
11: I think we should start with like the lighter ones that I feel like should be obvious for you guys.
0: Okay.
12: Sunscreen reapplied every hour on the hour, and hats on at all times.
13: Then no screen time. The iPad is staying here.
12: If she doesn't want to go on any of the rides, she doesn't have to, okay? I know what you get like.
13: No sugar, please. The veggie rule is also therefore still in place. So if she does not eat her veggies the night before, there is no sugar. There is no sugar.
12: And then bedtime does still exist, so make sure she's in bed, you know, by 7 p.m.
0: Love this, because the first thing you said... Because you said, I'm going to go and watch the footy. And I was like, the footy's on at 7 o'clock. And you said, Rem can have a bit of a late night.
2: She can, because of the time difference, though.
0: You just heard the rule. 7 o'clock.
2: Time difference with Fiji, though. So I think that's bedtime 10:30 p.m., which, amazingly, that's when the footy finishes. What's with this no sugar thing? No, it's a fun weekend, brother.
0: Yeah. Yeah, we're on a no sugar thing at the moment.
2: We're having no cakes, no fairy floss. No, we're going to a theme park, man.
0: We're on no sugar, no screens at the moment.
2: No sugar, no screens.
0: At the moment.
2: Well, that sounds like fun.
0: Yeah, right.
2: That is, are you serious?
0: Yeah.
2: No sugar.
0: No sugar, no screens. Yeah, it's I mean, like,
2: that's a different rule. That's a different rule. I don't think Remy has to
0: absolutely not. No, no, no. Exactly.
2: Yeah,
0: different rules, different kids.
11: Well, Mim had a rule that I think might make you question whether you agree with the no sugar rule.
2: What do you mean?
11: Well, do you want to hear what it is?
2: Oh, yeah.
11: Okay,
2: yeah.
11: We'll do it up next.
0: No, nice, Annalise. She's a pro.
2: Hang on, this is a weekend away. We're obviously having sugar.
11: How much
0: you
11: sugar?
0: Can, mate.
2: I hate sugar. It's for my daughter. I go crazy when I have sugar.
11: Yeah.
2: It's a shocking drug.
0: Yeah. Well, it's not a drug. Will and Woody.
14: Will and Woody.
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15: And the North Edge Northwest have taken out two of the three Tassie Top Tourist Town Awards for 2026.
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0: It's Will and Woody. I hope you're having a wonderful drive home. Phone alone is just around the corner if you think you can convince us you're in the car with somebody else. Right now, though, who did your parents date? And now, it feels like a bit of a strange question, but I think, like, if your parents have someone who they think is worth mentioning that they dated, it becomes a little bit of a flex that they like to use at the right moment. And I think that's part of this as well. So if you can remember the moment they told you, or in the case of my mum, she had a moment every time we saw something on Channel 9 because she used to date an executive at Channel 9.
1: Oh, look out.
0: And his name would come up on the credits after every Channel 9 show that we would watch.
1: That's great.
0: And she loved it.
1: Of course.
0: She loved it every time. And we'd wait and she'd be like, oh, you know, because before, in between shows, remember, you used to have to watch the credits before the next show came up.
1: Yeah.
0: And you'd go to change the channel and she'd be like, oh, can you just leave for a little bit? And then she'd go, oh, used to date him. And every time Dad, you know, particularly if Dad was in the room, she loved it. It's a lovely little flex that you get to use. Text line is open if you got one of these, or give us a call. I'll come to you in a sec. The reason that we're talking about this is there's this video that's going viral on TikTok at the moment. I don't even call it videos these days. We just call it a TikTok, don't we?
1: The kids. Got rid of the term video.
0: Just got rid of that. Straight to TikTok. So she's filming a video with her mum, and her mum dropped that she used to be engaged prior to her dad and called the wedding off 3 weeks before the wedding.
2: I did that for my first wedding.
3: What, you burned your dress?
2: No, I changed my mind just like 3 weeks before the wedding.
3: Hey, what, to my kid?
2: No, to my very first boyfriend, Steve.
0: Crazy.
1: Wild.
0: It's crazy.
1: She literally left someone at the altar. Almost. Like 3 weeks is very close. If I called off the wedding 3 weeks beforehand, my God, the admin you'd have to deal with as well.
0: Yeah.
1: God.
0: Yeah.
1: But focusing on people your parents have dated. So my mum, similar one to your mum.
0: Yeah.
1: Whenever we used to watch Pat Rafter play tennis,
0: Mum
1: would wait for the moment when the camera would pan to the sports scientist who worked with Pat Rafter very, very closely.
0: Yeah.
1: So his name was Muddy Waters. Yeah. And we'd wait. And Dad would know it's coming as well. and the camera would pan to Muddy Waters as he handed Pat Rafter a Gatorade or something. And she'd go, oh, there he is, Muddy. Oh, and she'd go, what could have been? And I'm like, oh, come on. Dad is right there. Like, come on.
0: I think it's a good indication that you're secure in your relationship when you're throwing those sorts of things around years later. Like, it's an easy one to go for. I've heard your parents date. A very good friend of mine when I was at primary school said to me the whole time that he was at primary school that his mum and the guy who was the lollipop man who used to do the crossing of the road always were very friendly with each other.
1: Oh.
0: And then he told me, like, years later, his mum told him that she actually used to hook up with the lollipop guy when she was, like, while he was in primary school. And that's why they were so friendly with each other.
1: The lollipop man. I know, right?
0: Now, there's lots of jokes there. We've moved past all of them because we're mature.
1: Exactly.
0: We're mature.
1: Exactly right.
0: Moved on.
1: Exactly right. Annalise?
4: Woody Harrelson and Matthew McConaughey.
0: The lesser known Norwegian version of Woody Harrelson.
4: Woody Harrelson.
1: Sorry.
4: I got too excited to tell my story. I have a story, guys.
0: Woody Harrelson.
1: Yes.
4: A little tidbit for you.
0: Yeah.
4: Matthew McConaughey recently, or a while ago, found out that he could be related to Woody Harrelson because Matthew's mum hooked up with Woody's dad.
0: Yeah, that's wild.
4: Yeah.
0: That's crazy.
4: And do you want to know something even crazier? They're making a TV series about it where they play fictionalized characters of themselves, and it's coming to Apple TV in September.
0: Whoa.
4: It's going to be unbelievable where they explain how they found out. They haven't taken a DNA test yet, but it's very likely that they that they could be brothers because of the parents dating.
0: Extraordinary.
1: Awesome.
0: That's a good one. Not sure anyone will beat that.
1: That is awesome.
0: That's pretty cool. But who did your parents date? It can be simple as anything. If there was something they used to like to drive by and mention it to you. Right now we've got Anthony. Anthony.
5: Hi.
0: Your mum hooked up with someone.
5: Yes, someone quite famous.
1: Ooh, yes. Talk to me.
5: It was a gentleman called Uncle Cracker.
0: Oh, Uncle Cracker, the guy that's...
1: So was there a relationship with Uncle Cracker, Anthony, well, or was it just a one-night thing?
5: It was a one-time thing where she was actually in front of, he was in front of us, and we got to meet him. And Mom was fangirling so hard that she asked if he could, like, get a kiss on the cheek, and he goes, I can do you one better.
1: Whoa.
0: Wow.
1: Hang on, sorry. You were literally there and watched Uncle Cracker hook up with your mum.
5: Oh, yeah.
1: What?
0: Wow. Sorry, yeah. He didn't say, I can do one better and, you know, here's my card. He was like, Uncle Cracker hooked up with your mum in front of you.
5: Yep. I was only like 7.
1: So sorry, was your mum single at the time or was your mum with you? Was your mum married to your dad?
5: No, she was single at the time, yeah.
1: Oh, well, fair play.
0: Sorry.
1: Hook up with Uncle Cracker.
0: I don't know about that.
1: Ah, beautiful. Love is love. Show your kids.
0: That's all. Anthony, are you a fan of Uncle Cracker or do you feel a little
5: bit... I do love Uncle Cracker.
1: Still? You don't get weird when Uncle Cracker songs come on, Anthony?
5: Oh, I make sure I'm away from my mum when it comes on.
0: Yeah. She probably gets a bit of a twinkle in the eye. She gets a bit wistful, I'm sure.
5: Oh, she gets real smiley.
0: Oh, yeah. That's a bit much. That's a little bit much. Great call. Thanks, Anthony. Hope you're having a great Wednesday.
1: Whoa, Uncle Cracker.
0: What do you mean?
1: Sorry, not what I expected.
0: What do you mean? Why?
1: You're talking about Cracker with a K, Uncle?
0: Yeah, Uncle Cracker. Why? Why is he not what you expected?
1: I just thought he'd be gorgeous, but he's really not. No. Let's go to Janine.
0: I think he's kind of like the American Warnie. You know, he's kind of got that look going on.
1: Yeah,
0: anyway,
1: sure.
0: Let's go to...
1: I think that's harsh on Warnie, but let's go to Janine.
0: Well, he's got the goatee. He clearly loves a ciggy. You know,
1: He's cool and talented.
0: I don't know if he's cool. Janine.
6: Hey, guys.
1: Who did your dad date?
6: It's my mum, actually. My mum, a bit of a claim to fame, she dated George Lazenby, who was the Australian James Bond.
0: Yes.
1: And very, very sexy man, George Lazenby. So was she hooking up with Lazenby post-Bond, pre-Bond, or during Bond?
6: Pre-Bond.
1: Well, not as cool then, unfortunately.
6: Not quite as cool. No. But, hey, he didn't make the grade, right?
1: Who didn't make the grade?
0: Oh, yeah, he bowed out. Yeah, he's still James Bond. Yeah. He was still James Bond.
6: Come on.
0: That's pretty cool.
1: And it was your mum.
0: That's seriously cool. And so, Janine, we're talking about the fact they love to gloat about this. I'm sure this would have come up a lot.
6: Yeah, well, not that much.
1: Oh, a classy woman.
6: Surprisingly so.
1: Classy, humble woman.
0: Never kiss and tell. Good for you, Janine. Kelly here. I mean, if I hooked up with James Bond, you'd hear it every day.
1: Oh, and the movie would be on every weekend.
0: You'd hear it every day.
1: Yeah. Or the song. Just turn the song on.
0: Any James Bond in particular that's like would be a preference for you, Annalise, if there was a...
4: Wow, good question. Pierce Brosnan?
1: Oh,
0: yeah. It's got to be.
4: Yeah, him and Mamma Mia as well. SOS.
0: He can't sing.
4: He can.
0: He can't sing.
4: I don't care.
0: He is gorgeous, though.
1: Beautiful man.
0: Pierce, beautiful man. Yeah. There he is.
4: That's our James Bond, baby.
1: Seems like a lovely guy, too, Pierce Brosnan. Anyway.
0: I'm sorry, if you're going to marry someone, you're marrying Pierce.
1: Mm-hmm.
0: If you're having one night, it's a Daniel Craig special, surely. Surely.
1: I just don't reckon Daniel Craig's making me laugh over breakfast the next day.
4: He's
1: going to
4: be there next day.
1: Buddy, I hope so. Yeah. I would hope so.
0: It's James Bond.
7: 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Will and Woody driving you home.
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24: Hi there, I'm Rana Hussein. Team sheets for round 9 of the NRLW have been released. Mixed results for the Sharks with Origin rep Georgia Hannaway returning to the halves. But Cronulla will be without Ali Johnston due to suspension. In tennis, Serena Williams has been knocked out of the US Tennis Open. Her and partner Carlos Alcaraz losing their mixed doubles quarterfinal this morning. And Matilda's midfielder Sarah Hunter has re-signed with Sydney FC for another 12 months.
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0: Will and Woody for Pokemon Tony's The Quiz. Just around the corner, your chance at $1,000 in less than 5 minutes' time. Right now, though, it's phone alone.
1: Will and Woody's phone alone.
2: Alrighty, you're convincing us that you're in the car with someone else. We decide, is someone actually there or are you putting on a voice? Kevin thinks he is up for the challenge. Hello, Kevin.
3: Hello, how are you?
2: I'm outstanding, Kev. Who's in the car with you, my friend?
3: One of my good work colleagues, Glenn.
2: Glenn, all right. Can we, where do you and Glenn work?
3: We work in Ipswich suburbs.
2: Ipswich, beautiful. Can I talk to Glenn, please?
3: I'm just kidding. Hey, Glenn. Hello?
2: G'day, Glenn.
3: How are you?
2: I'm pretty good, Glenn. Who's better at their job, you or Kevin?
3: Oh, definitely I am. Kevin's a bit slow. He's getting old.
2: Beautiful. Is that a bell tolling behind you there, Glenn?
3: Yes.
2: Are you in a car? Where are you, Glenn?
3: I just went through the main street of Ipswich at the town's clock.
2: Oh, beautiful. Right. Can I hear from Kevin again, please, Glenn?
3: I'll just get him. Hello, Kevin here.
2: G'day, Kevin. Kev. Look, I'm ready, Will. Are you ready? Are you sure?
0: Yes, think it's just Kevin?
2: I do. Kevin, I think it's just you, Kevin.
3: No. What? My work colleague, Glenn, is definitely here.
2: Are you still playing the game? Talk at the same time.
3: Sorry?
2: Talk at the same time.
3: Hello?
2: Kevin, stop lying to us. Are you there by yourself or is Glenn real? Like, game's over. Put the game down. Tell us the truth.
3: Glenn is really here. Hello, this is Glenn. I don't know what your problem is. No, I'm here.
2: Talk at the same time.
3: Hello, Kevin.
2: No, you're lying. Yeah, we'll give you a stubby holder if you're that desperate for the stubby holder, but just be honest.
3: I have to pull over. I'm not even on Bluetooth at the moment. I've just pulled over. I haven't got Bluetooth.
2: You're not even in the car, Kev.
0: Give it up, Kev. It's all good, mate. There's no punishment. It's all right. Kev, is Glenn there or not?
3: Yes, Glenn's here right now.
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5: Good evening, I'm Olivia Hicks with the latest. The Greens are demanding a moratorium on data centres as the government struggles to reach a consensus at today's National Cabinet. Queensland and the Northern Territory have pushed back on the government's plan to make AI data centre companies fund renewable energy. Sarah Hanson-Young says until the rules are agreed upon, no new centres should be built.
6: We need a moratorium on building new big AI data centres until the rules are set, because these companies are already bulls at a gate pushing state governments to give them approval.
5: Firmus Technologies' 288 megawatt factory at Bell Bay in the state's north was given planning approval by the Georgetown Council yesterday. A Tasmanian Greens MP has apologised for comparing a lack of health equipment at the Royal Hobart Hospital to a movie about the Holocaust where a mother had to choose which child to save from a gas chamber. In a media release earlier today, Greens MP Cecily Rosal said it was totally outrageous. Sonographers at the Royal have been told they need to choose between a new ultrasound machine or patient ultrasound couches. What a Sophie's choice. The comment refers to a 1982 movie in which the main character was forced to choose which of her children would die in a Nazi gas chamber. Minister for Health Bridget Archer said the comparison of health equipment to the atrocities of World War II should be condemned. Ms. Rosal has since apologised, saying it was thoughtless and insensitive. The Prime Minister says there will no doubt be a lot of broken hearts in Australia today following the death of country music icon Dolly Parton, the 80-year-old passing away after a short battle with cancer. Anthony Albanese says she was a singer and songwriter of rare talent.
7: She had such an extraordinarily large personality and was much loved here in Australia. Dolly Parton, I'm sure, will rest in peace. She lived loudly. And she lived a great life, and she'll be much missed.
5: There's already divide over what the latest inflation figures will mean for mortgage holders. Annual headline inflation came down from 3.8% to 3.5% in July, but that is above expectations, with some economists predicting it'll increase chances of a rate rise before the end of the year. Rachel McCurick from the ABS.
8: The key driver of this was new dwellings. New dwelling prices grew by 5.7% annually, driven by builders passing on increased costs for materials and labour. Rents was the second largest contributor to the housing group. Rents grew 3.6% annually in July.

0: And to mark the 20th anniversary of when wildlife conservationist Steve Irwin lost his life, a new doco with never-before-seen footage will be screened on national TV on September 2nd. Channel 9 will present the special, which includes deeply personal interviews with Irwin's inner circle.
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0: Turning to your sport now, and Tork Miller has declared he is not going anywhere. He signed a further contract extension with the Gold Coast Suns until the end of 2030, which will keep the 30-year-old a Sun for life. Miller says it was easy to stay on.
2: The organisation and especially the playing group, our younger players, I have a really good connection with, and I think that and believe that we've got something that's really building and it is special. So I'm looking forward to making sure I'm a part of that going in the future.
0: I'm Olivia Hicks. That's the latest from the newsroom.
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0: Yes, I'm sure everyone's heard the news today. Someone who definitely didn't use AI, Dolly Parton, in all of her songs. She, of course, very sadly passed today at the age of 80. Apparently a brief battle with cancer. Hasn't been revealed what kind of cancer, but sounds like it all went downhill pretty quickly. So many stories are coming out, so many tributes for truly an amazing, talented person in Dolly Parton. But I never expected one of those tributes to come from Eminem.
1: Marshall from three. He's like this though. He does this all the time. He has these rogue moments where he pops up and.
0: In what world was this guy interacting with Dolly Parton? Okay, and so it's a letter.
1: Yeah.
0: Dolly Parton chose to write Marshall, which is what she called him in the letter, after he got inducted into the Hall of Fame. Now, I've taken out a few bits because it's quite a long letter, but I'll read you my favourite parts. This is the letter that Dolly Parton wrote to Eminem. Even though I don't know a lot about rap music, I've come to know that you are the very best at it. Aside from that, I hope what I have to say will not seem weird or strange to you, but I have always felt some unexplained connection to you, like I know you somehow. In the meantime, keep doing what you're doing because you do it so well, and no matter how complex your world may be, just know you are very special and touch people in ways you don't even know. With love and respect, Dolly Parton.
1: There you go.
0: I love that she just said, I don't know anything about rap music. But apparently you are very good at it.
1: That's so nice.
0: I just love it. But I want to focus.
1: And he posted this, right?
0: He posted this and he basically said like, and they never actually met each other. There was just this letter between them.
1: Right.
0: And he basically said, like, she just didn't have to do this. She didn't have to spend the time doing this, but, like, this is what truly makes her an icon. The fact that she takes the time.
1: So good to everyone.
0: Yes, exactly right. Now, I do want to focus on one line, though, Will. It's this line here around, I've always felt some unexplained connection to you, even though we've never met.
1: Yeah.
0: I just wonder if we ask if anyone else feels that.
1: I feel it. I'm sure everyone does.
0: You feel an unexplained connection to someone famous, someone well-known, even though you've never met them. Who is it for you?
1: Well, for me growing up.
0: No, don't give context. Like, who is it right now? Don't say when I was
1: a
0: kid.
1: I haven't seen them for a while. It was when I used to watch them in movies. Felt Richard Gere.
0: Richard Gere?
1: Yeah, Richard Gere.
0: After what? The Runaway Bride?
1: Pretty Woman.
0: Pretty Woman.
1: Yeah, I had a real thing for him. Yeah.
0: And so well,
1: let's not connection judge.
0: I'm just asking questions. There's a few follow-up questions.
1: Yeah, yeah.
0: What part of the movie Pretty Woman made you go, I've got a connection?
1: I don't know. It's the same as the Dolly Parton thing. Like, because if you break it down, you know, he's a wealthy businessman who hires a sex worker for the movie. Like, that's what the movie is. And I was...
0: Oh, say no more. It explains it perfectly well.
1: No, but I was probably 12 years old when I was watching it. So I don't know, but I just used to watch him and be like, I feel as if Richard and I were in the same room.
0: Yeah. Dogs.
1: Yeah. Yeah. I once did the champagne and strawberry delivery to a hotel. For anyone that's seen Pretty Woman, I actually did his delivery to a hotel room because it stayed with me.
0: Yeah, you did. There you go. Anyway. You and Richard Gere. For me...
1: Because these have to be rogue, by the way. It can't be like, this is what the whole idea of the connection is.
0: Of course. And help Will out. He's feeling very vulnerable.
1: I've put myself out on a ledge there.
0: An unexplained...
1: Dribbles aren't for me, by the way. Just want to clarify.
0: And there it is. I was avoiding it, but there it is. Have you got an unexplained connection to someone famous? For me, and this actually came up in a therapy session, I never realised that I thought I had a connection with this person, but I was once doing like a, I don't even know what the technique is called, but effectively I was closing my eyes and I was being young Woody at a party.
1: Oh yeah, nice.
0: And I
1: past
0: was
1: life experience.
0: I was in a room by myself.
1: Yeah, cool. Yeah.
0: And then the therapist said, okay, and what do you need right now? And I said, I think I need a hug and someone to tell me that everything's going to be okay.
1: Wow.
0: And she was like, okay, and who is that for you? Who's walking in the door right now? And I was like... Robin Williams.
1: Yeah.
0: And she was like,
1: wow.
0: Yeah, she was like, oh, it's usually a mum or a dad, but like, okay, we're going Robin Williams. and it was like Robin Williams from the movie Hook.
1: Whoa. Yeah.
0: Yeah, and he came in and go, and I'm getting tingles just talking about it right now. And she was like, whoa, so he's this really important figure for you.
1: Yeah,
0: and
1: it's like, he would have been. 100%.
0: I guess he is.
1: Yeah. I had one with Kelly Slater as well. I'm just going to throw that out there.
0: You're what about Kelly Slater?
1: I don't know.
0: Joe, you've got one, Joe?
1: Every time I see him.
2: Yeah, it's obviously Esther Perel.
3: Oh, yeah.
2: Because, like, we're as smart as one another.
3: Yeah. She's on your level.
2: And we've got the same, like, insight into relationships. Like, everything she says, I'm like, it's exactly what I would say.
1: Alrighty.
0: Who do you have an unexplained connection to? Someone famous.
1: Yeah, the more outlandish, the better, I think.
0: You
1: see them and every time you see them, maybe it's not a connection, you're just like, I just get the feeling that we would connect. I have the feeling that we would get on.
0: Yeah.
1: We're cut from the same cloth.
0: Are you and Kelly Slater?
1: Me and Richard Gere. We'll take your calls up next. It's Will and Woody.
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0: Sleep. It's Will and Woody. Hope you're having a wonderful drive home. Look, he's probably our favourite guest, no doubt. I mean,
1: top five for me, but you know, we're different. We're different in that way.
0: The founder of Gotcha for Life. I think the person that speaks best on mental health in this whole country is Gus Wallen, and he's on the show again. He's fragile, not mentally, physically at the moment. Yes. So we've been told to go easy on him.
2: Thank you.
0: Now, Gussie, talk us a little bit about what's going on with Gotcha at the moment. I know we've got some wonderful news to talk to us about our campaign with Chemist Warehouse this year and Gotcha.
2: Yeah, I mean, you guys were brilliant. It's the best one we've ever had, and we've had lots of really cool people support me and Gotcha through the Chemist Warehouse June, program, but this has been the best that we've ever had. Yeah, I mean, Gotcha for Life every day, building mental fitness of Aussies, now particularly in primary schools, where we've landed after 9 years, that it's really important to let the little ones sort of learn to build the emotional muscle so they can feel all the feels and that they can get through whatever life throws at them. So don't think we can start that type of conversation any earlier than primary school. So let's rip into it. And, loved working with you guys and hope to continue to do so. And I think there'd be lots of your listeners that are going through stuff or have little ones that are going through stuff. And the main focus, of course, as it always is don't worry alone, find someone that you can talk to so you don't worry alone about the stuff that traditionally, boys, we've been told to man up and shut up, but it really is human up and speak up now. It's absolutely all of us need to be better at opening up on the stuff that traditionally we were told to bury and deal with yourself.
1: Yeah, absolutely.
0: So true.
1: Gussie, this will sound a touch narcissistic, but you did mention the fact that our faces were all over Chemist Warehouses a couple of months ago. I was hoping at the end of the campaign to go in there and get a number of those posters to hang them in my house. I was too late. Do you have an in as to where I could get some of those posters, Gus?
2: I think they were incinerated on the first day of the new month.
0: When self-destruct.
2: A new campaign. Some bloke who's got a milk company running around Australia doing great work. Some Brockman, Brickman, something like that.
0: Is Ned in there now?
1: Bed was barely cold.
0: Ned Brockman is everywhere.
2: He jumped into our grave the minute.
0: He does good stuff. He's very good.
2: You know
0: good.
2: What? This is a bit of a name drop, but I got nominated for Australian of the Year, and he was nominated for Young Australian of the Year.
0: Oh, yeah.
2: So we went to this function together, and you could not get two blokes more uncomfortable. We had the Governor-General's house, Posh's house in Sydney, and he ended up winning it the year later. But I remember looking at him, and he was looking at me. We're like, how long do you reckon we have to stay here for before we can get the hell out of here? But, he's a terrific bloke and, obviously deserves all the plaudits for what he's done and what an absolute machine.
0: Yeah. Hey, speaking of running, mate, I know you guys are doing some stuff with the Sydney Marathon. Every kilometre and every donation helps equip more Australians with practical mental fitness skills so nobody has to worry alone. You can donate at Gotcha for Life grassroots with a Z.com and search TCS Sydney Marathon. What are you doing there?
2: Yeah, so Chemist Warehouse, again, brilliant. They've given us a whole lot of spots for people to run for us, and they've all been snaffled up. It's incredible. It's such a hard thing doing a marathon. I did the 2014 New York Marathon. I'll never do it again, but I absolutely loved it, and it's good to sort of tick the box. But it's incredible. Every marathon in the world now is absolutely full. There's always a ballot to get into it. They're running two in London next year. Chemist Warehouse went, you know what, there's some spots, and they've been snaffled up by really cool people that are raising funds for Gotcha for Life. And again, it's just another way that Chemist Warehouse, with their huge reach and just their big heart, going, you know what, how can we help, a charity that is close to their hearts? And they've been my number one sponsor for the last 9 years. We're going into year 10 next year, and we could reach over $10 million just from Chemist Warehouse in that time. So, guys, it's hugely important. And, every time I think of Gotcha for Life and where it all started, you just need a couple of big dogs to come and help you, because it's really hard work out there running a charity, but very excited to continue the partnership with them.
1: Just want to confirm, sorry, were you referring to us as the big dogs or Chemist Warehouse?
2: Oh, yeah, you too. You too, for sure, of course.
0: All right, Gussie. Well, you're doing wonderful stuff, as always, mate. Thanks so much for including us as well and for us to feel like a part of everything you do at Gotcha for Life's awesome. All your team is so lovely to us. And crazy to think that, I don't know how many years ago, I was on the radio crying my eyes out about being depressed, and now how far that has brought me and Woods and the show and, you know, how open we are with it and how open everyone that speaks to us about their mental health. And it's cool, mate. It's actually really cool. So, and you're...
2: Well, mate, you started it. Vulnerability is a strength. We've been told all our lives that it's not. So you just showing that vulnerability, then having the support, and then your listeners and your team and your show and so forth, that's the way it's got to be. It's got to be seen as a strength. So I think you guys did so well that next year they went, you know what, let's get them again. So you're up again, boys, next year, and it was just so much fun doing it with you, and lots of love to you and your listeners, and make sure anyone out there listening, don't worry alone about anything. Find someone to talk to, because this world's a better place with you in it.
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0: Good on you, Gussie.
1: Thanks so much.
0: Great stuff. 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Gus Walland on Will and Woody. Have a great arvo, Gussie.
2: Good on you,
0: see
2: boys.
0: You,
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12: Hi there, I'm Rana Hussein. Team sheets for round 9 of the NRLW have been released. Mixed results for the Sharks, with Origin rep Georgia Hannaway returning to the halves. But Cronulla will be without Ellie Johnston due to suspension. In tennis, Serena Williams has been knocked out of the US Tennis Open. Her and partner Carlos Alcaraz losing their mixed doubles quarterfinal this morning. And Matildas midfielder Sarah Hunter has re-signed with Sydney FC for another 12 months.
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0: hosted by Mikey. 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

0: 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Around here, it's rude not to say the C word. We say it all the time, and you can too. Let's all say it together. CFM.
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1: And the North and Northwest have taken out two of their three Tassie Top Tourist Town Awards for 2026.
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0: And beyond.
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11: 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So Kesha won.
10: 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She already had two number one albums on the Billboard 100 with Animal and Rainbow, and also some top 10 records. TikTok, obviously a massive song. She's done things with Flo Rida, Pitbull. She's been on the map since 2010. She had a song that was written for The Greatest Showman. She's American. She's come down to Australia.
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10: And gone and won Australian Idol, and I just don't think it's right. I assume that's the Kesha they're talking about, at least.
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0: Yes, I've been on some very tense calls today with both Mim and Sam.
1: Wow.
2: Yeah. Wow.
0: Just with like a bit of concern that you guys are going to go rogue and like just be, you know, try to be the cool dad. But
2: There's a big football final on Saturday night and I absolutely plan on going to the pub with my daughter on Saturday night.
1: So it wouldn't be a weekend unless you took your daughter to the pub, Woods.
2: That is true. And that's a well-worn glove. But so what are the rules for this weekend?
0: We've got some...
1: It's not a good look.
2: I don't drink though. So I have alcohol-free beer.
1: People are drinking around you.
2: Yeah, it's fine, mate. Well, you want me to hide my daughter away from
1: people? No judgment here. Drinking? No judgment.
2: It sounds like a lot of judgment, actually.
1: Not at all.
2: It sounds like the definition of judgment.
1: Not at all. Yeah,
2: Max is missing out.
0: both Sam and Mim have sent through some rules. There's some...
2: Okay.
0: I think we should start with, like, the lighter ones that I feel like should be obvious for you guys.
1: Okay.
3: Sunscreen reapplied every hour on the hour. And hats on at all times.
4: Then no screen time. The iPad is staying here.
3: If she doesn't want to go on any of the rides, she doesn't have to, okay? I know what you get like.
4: No sugar, please. The veggie rule is also therefore still in place. So if she does not eat her veggies the night before, there is no sugar. There is no sugar.
3: And then bedtime does still exist. So make sure she's in bed, you know, by 7 p.m.
1: Love this. No sugar. First thing you said... Because you said, I want to go and watch the footy. And I was like, the footy's on at 7 o'clock. And you said, Rem can have a bit of a late night.
2: She can. Because of the time difference, though.
1: You just heard the rule. 7 o'clock.
2: Time difference with Fiji, though. So I think that's bedtime, 10:30 p.m., which, amazingly, that's when the footy finishes. What's with this no sugar thing? No, but it's a fun weekend, brother.
1: Yeah. Yeah, we're on a no sugar thing at the moment.
2: We're having no cakes, no fairy floss. No, we're going to a theme park, man.
1: We're on no sugar, no screens at the moment.
2: No sugar, no screens.
1: At the moment.
2: Well, that sounds like fun.
1: Yeah, right.
2: Are you serious?
1: Yeah.
2: No sugar.
1: No sugar, no screens. Yeah, it's. I mean, like.
2: That's a different rule. I don't think Remy has to.
1: No, absolutely not. Exactly. Yeah, different rules, different kids.
0: Well, Mim had a rule that I think might make you question whether you agree with the no sugar rule.
2: What do you mean?
0: Well, do you want to hear what it is?
2: Oh, yeah.
0: Okay, we'll do it up next.
1: No, nice, Annalise. she's a pro.
2: This is a weekend away. We're obviously having sugar.
0: How much
1: you
0: sugar?
1: Can, mate.
2: I hate sugar. It's for my daughter. I go crazy when I have sugar. It's a shocking drug.
1: Yeah.
5: It's Will and Woody.
6: CFM has been keeping the Northwest Coast up to date with the latest in news and information for nearly 30 years from across our region.
7: And the North Edge Northwest have taken out two of their three Tassie topped tourist town awards for 2026.
6: To around the island state.
7: Tasmania's Education Union says more needs to be done to attract former teachers back into the profession.
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8: Alan Joyce believes Jetstar's decision to charge for overhead carry-on baggage will help keep airfares low.
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6: 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It's like a box of favourites, but better. The Northwest Coast's favourite here.

0: up early. It's Will and Woody keeping you up.
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3: Now, so look, it was all a lot of fun. We were pinning the ears back. There's no doubt about that. We were pinning the ears back. One of us is planning on taking their daughter to the pub till 11 o'clock at night.
4: I'm still going ahead with that because you need to take into account that she's in Fiji this week. There's a time difference.
3: Yeah.
4: So I think bedtime is closer to 10:30 p.m., 11 p.m. What a beautiful bonding moment between father and daughter to see the Mighty D's get through wild card finals round.
3: Huge.
4: I mean, this is what this weekend's all about. Isn't it?
3: The Mighty D's.
4: Is it hanging out with your daughter?
3: Yeah, it is. You know, no, that
4: like
3: is
4: this,
3: true.
4: This is just core memories. Core memories.
3: Yeah, yeah. Absolutely. Oh, there's an element of, like, you know, discipline and guidelines that, you know, I like to keep that hanging out between.
4: Not at our
3: otherwise
4: house.
3: Otherwise, it
4: not
3: gets, a, you know. So, now, speaking of discipline and guidelines, yes. We're not necessarily ones applying them. Our partners have put forward some guidelines for the weekend, Annalise.
5: Yes.
3: So you've been in comms with them.
5: I've been in touch with Mib and Zen this morning.
3: Yep,
5: a bit of chatting.
3: Yep,
5: a few concerns were raised. So they've sent across some rules that they want you guys to follow. And we've heard that you're going to get the sunscreen from Chemist Warehouse and hats from Chemist Warehouse.
3: Yes.
5: You're going to, you know, make sure that they're going to bed on time, even though you might take
4: Saturday
5: them to the
4: night,
5: quietly.
4: Bit of a loose one, but we'll see.
5: Yeah. So they've sent in a few more that I'm...
3: Sunscreen every hour on the hour. That's a lot of sunscreen.
4: Yeah, no, I'm big on the sunscreen.
5: Yeah. But,
4: slop it on.
5: Yeah, slip, slop, slap.
3: But every hour on the hour?
5: Well, it fades off quite quickly.
3: It's four hours.
5: It says 4 hours. Don't
4: yeah, but if they get a bit wet or something, I think slop it on. I'm happy with that. And Chemist Warehouse has got all your sunscreen sorted, mate.
5: Yeah, thank gosh. Wide variety. But what they have sent through a few more rules that I'm not sure that
3: this
5: you'll
3: is sponsored
5: fully...
3: by Chemist Warehouse, isn't it?
4: Is it?
3: I'm just checking.
4: Is it?
3: Just checking.
5: They've sent in a few more rules I'm not sure that you'll be fully on board with. So
4: I'm already off board, but all right. So
3: what are my rules, by the way? No sugar unless she eats her vegetables and no screen time.
5: Yes.
3: Okay.
5: Yeah.
3: Yeah, that's fine. I can do that.
5: I think these are also kind of communal rules, though, I would say. I would say whatever rules that
4: I feel like
5: Mim has said is same rules apply. Like hat, sunscreen, same rules.
4: I'm happy to lock in.
3: I'm sorry, Remy's going to be eating ice cream at the pub until 10:30 on Saturday night. Like, that's literally the opposite of my rules.
5: Well, it's funny you say that. Uh-oh. Ice cream.
3: Uh-oh.
6: No more than one souvenir.
7: I think it would be really nice for her if you guys make up like a chant or like a cheer for the weekend.
6: It's a holiday, so let her have as much ice cream as she wants, but also just remember that you'll have to deal with the sugar high. And just make sure she's on music control, because you always say the radio is broken and it's not fair.
7: And if they want to change the song 30 seconds in, they can change the song 30 seconds in.
6: You must go on one ride as well that you don't want to go on, just to show your bravery, because I feel like, you know, she needs to see that from you. We don't often do stuff like that. No saying when I was your age more than three times a day.
7: I would actually say when I was your age, no more than once.
4: that last one's going to be particularly hard there.
3: God, pray for us when we go home at night. These absolute wet blankets that our partners are.
4: I tell you what. I need the rules.
3: You enjoy it. You do enjoy it.
4: It's just that if I don't have the tram tracks, then it all gets a bit wild for me.
3: Yeah, yeah.
4: So I disagree with a couple, though, obviously.
3: What do you disagree with?
4: It's the Saturday night I'm going to the pub, obviously.
3: No one's stopping you. This is a battle that you've got in your own head here.
4: Just want to lock that one in, though.
3: Yeah.
4: And you guys are more than welcome to join me, obviously.
3: Okay.
4: But it sounds like my daughter can have as much ice cream as she wants.
5: Yeah, but I wondered how you're going to deal with that, considering you don't even let her have marshmallows with her baby Chino.
3: Oh, yeah, God.
4: We as a group will be dealing with that.
5: No.
4: And I think safety in numbers, I think we as a group will. That's why we're all going, though, right?
5: Yeah, I guess.
3: And last time you let Remy eat 16 marshmallows in a row, and I genuinely thought she was going to lift off the ground.
4: She found the bag.
3: That was behind my bag. I'm not. I think we have to do that again.
5: Every time Remy says she wants ice cream, you have to give it to her. And there's a lot of ice cream shops at Movie World.
4: Yeah, I'm down.
5: Awesome. Oh my gosh! Awesome. And Will, what chant do you think you'll go for with Max?
3: We've already got one that we run together.
5: Nice. Oh, yeah. Give us a taste.
3: Hey, Daddy, you're so cool. You're so cool. You break the rule. Hey, Daddy. That's generally.
5: No way.
3: Yeah, that's it. Yeah, yeah. Then we kind of like high five.
5: Maybe you might want to.
4: Hey, Daddy, you're so cool. You make your daughter sing. Hey, Daddy. You're so
3: she
4: cool.
3: Loves, she loves
4: does
3: it.
4: She? Does
3: she? She loves
4: does
3: she, it.
4: She loves sounds it. Like you love it as well.
3: I love it. All right. So, okay. So there's quite a bit to go through there.
5: There's a lot.
3: Print the lists for us.
5: I will.
4: What one are you worried about? What one do you think? You know both of us pretty well. What rule do you think we're most...
5: I think that it's probably like a simple one, but the music control, I think you guys will get very frustrated with quite quickly.
4: That was the, yeah.
5: And I feel like...
3: Max doesn't know that music exists outside of
5: She's going
3: of
5: to after this weekend when
3: techno.
5: I get into her ear.
3: There'll be music at Warner Brothers Movie World, won't there?
5: There'll be music in the car, and I'm going to tell them. The radio works, girls. The radio works. And then I'll be in the other car for you.
3: All right, so it's this weekend. I think we'll probably have the girls back on tomorrow so we can hear a little bit more from them about what's going to be going on. The Dad Venture, all thanks to Chemist Warehouse. 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
0: It's Will and Woody keeping you up.
2: Right now, though, 131065, who did your parents date? And now, it feels like a bit of a strange question, but I think, like, if your parents have someone who they think is worth mentioning that they dated, it becomes a little bit of a flex that they like to use at the right moment. And I think that's part of this as well. So if you can remember the moment they told you, or in the case of my mum, she had a moment every time we saw something on Channel 9 because she used to date an executive at Channel 9.
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2: And his name would come up on the credits after every Channel 9 show that we would watch.
3: That's great.
2: And she loved it.
3: Of course.
2: She loved it every time. And we'd wait and she'd be like, oh, you know, because before, in between shows, remember, you used to have to watch the credits before the next show came up.
3: Yeah.
2: And you'd go to change the channel and she'd be like, oh, can you just leave for a little bit? And then she'd go, oh, I used to date him. And every time particularly if Dad was in the room, she loved it.
3: Yeah,
2: it's a lovely little flex that you get to use. So, 0429 131065. Text line is open if you got one of these, or give us a call on 131065. I'll come to you in a sec. Well, the reason that we're talking about this is there's this video that's going viral on TikTok at the moment. I don't think we call it videos these days. We just call it a TikTok, don't we?
3: The kids. They've got rid of the term video.
2: Just got rid of that. Straight to TikTok. So she's filming a video with her mum, and her mum dropped that she used to be engaged prior to her dad and called the wedding off 3 weeks before the wedding.
4: I did that for my first wedding.
5: What, you burned your dress?
4: No, I changed my mind just like 3 weeks before the wedding.
5: Hey, what, to my kid?
4: No, to my very first boyfriend, Steve.
2: Crazy.
3: Wild.
2: It's crazy.
3: She literally left someone at the altar. Almost. Like 3 weeks is very close. If I called off the wedding 3 weeks beforehand, my God, the admin you'd have to deal with as well.
2: Yeah.
3: God.
2: Yeah.
3: But focusing on people your parents have dated. So my mum, similar one to your mum.
2: Yeah.
3: Whenever we used to watch Pat Rafter play tennis, mum would wait for the moment when the camera would pan to the sports scientist who worked with Pat Rafter very, very closely.
2: Yeah.
3: So his name was Muddy Waters.
2: Yeah.
3: And we'd wait. And Dad would know it's coming as well. and the camera would pan to Muddy Waters as he handed Pat Rafter a Gatorade or something. And she'd go, oh, there he is, Muddy. Oh, and she'd go, what could have been? And I'm like, oh, come on, Dad is right there. Like, come on,
2: Muddy. I think it's a good indication that you're secure in your relationship when you're throwing those sorts of things around years later. Like, it's an easy one to go for. Again, 131065, heard your parents date. A very good friend of mine when I was at primary school said to me the whole time that he was at primary school that his mum and the guy who was the lollipop man who used to do the crossing of the road always were very friendly with each other.
3: Oh.
2: And then he told me, like, years later, his mum told him that she actually used to hook up with the lollipop guy when she was, like, while he was in primary school. And that's why they were so friendly with each other.
3: Yeah,
2: the lollipop man.
3: That.
2: I know, right? Now, there's lots of jokes there. We've moved past all of them because we're mature.
3: Exactly.
2: We're mature.
3: Exactly right.
2: Moved on.
3: Exactly right. Annalise?
6: Woody Harrelson and Matthew McConaughey.
2: Sorry, Woody who? The lesser known Norwegian version of Woody Harrelson.
3: Woody Harrelson.
6: I got too excited to tell my story. I have a story, guys.
2: Woody Harrelson.
3: Yes.
6: A little tidbit for you.
2: Yeah.
6: Matthew McConaughey recently, a while ago, found out that he could be related to Woody Harrelson because Matthew's mum hooked up with Woody's dad.
2: Yeah, that's wild.
6: Yeah.
2: That's crazy.
6: And do you want to know something even crazier? They're making a TV series about it where they play fictionalized characters of themselves, and it's coming to Apple TV in September.
2: Whoa.
6: It's going to be unbelievable where they explain how they found out. They haven't taken a DNA test yet, but it's very likely that they that they could be brothers because of the parents dating.
2: Extraordinary.
3: Awesome.
2: That's a good one. Not sure anyone will beat that.
3: That is awesome.
2: That's pretty cool. But 131065, who did your parents date?
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1: Oh, tainted love. 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

0: G'day, Glenn.
1: How are you?
0: I'm pretty good, Glenn. Who's better at their job, you or Kevin?
1: Oh, definitely I am. Kevin's a bit slow. He's getting old.
0: Beautiful. Is that a bell tolling behind you there, Glenn?
1: Yes.
0: Are you in a car? Where are you, Glenn?
1: I just went through the main street of Ipswich at the town's clock.
0: Oh, beautiful. Right. Can I hear from Kevin again, please, Glenn?
1: I'll just get him. Hello? Kevin here.
0: G'day, Kevin. Kev. Like I mean I'm ready, Will. Are you ready or do
2: are you sure
0: anymore?
2: You yes, think it's just Kevin?
0: I do. Kevin, I think Hello? It's just you, Kevin.
1: No, what? My work colleague Glenn is definitely here.
0: Are you still playing the game? Talk at the same time.
1: Sorry?
0: Talk at the same time.
1: Hello?
0: Kevin, stop what? Lying to us. Are you there by yourself or is Glenn real? Like, game's over. Put the game down. Tell us the truth.
1: Glenn is really here. Well, hello, this is Glenn. I don't know what your problem is. No, I'm here.
0: Talk at the same time.
1: Hello, Kevin.
0: No, you're lying. We'll give you a stubby holder if you're that desperate for the stubby holder, but just be honest.
1: I have to pull over. I'm not even on Bluetooth at the moment. I've just pulled over. I haven't got Bluetooth.
0: We're not even in the car. You're not even in the car, Kevin.
2: Give it up, Kev. It's all good, mate. There's no punishment. It's all right. Kev, is Glenn there or not?
1: Yes, Glenn's here right now.
0: Talk at the same time.
1: Talk at the same time.
0: Yes. Sing a song.
1: Up in smoke.
0: Oh my God.
3: It's Will and Woody.
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0: keeping you up.
1: Yes, I'm sure everyone's heard the news today. Someone who definitely didn't use AI, Dolly Parton, in all of her songs. She, of course, very sadly passed today at the age of 80. Apparently a brief battle with cancer. Hasn't been revealed what kind of cancer, but sounds like it all went downhill pretty quickly. So many stories are coming out, so many tributes for truly an amazing, talented person in Dolly Parton. But I never expected one of those tributes to come from Eminem.
2: Marshall,
3: like in Marshall from Three.
2: He's like this though. He does this all the time. He has these rogue moments where he pops up and.
1: In what world was this guy interacting with Dolly Parton? Okay, and so it's a letter.
2: Yeah.
1: Dolly Parton chose to write Marshall, which is what she called him in the letter, after he got inducted into the Hall of Fame. Now, I've taken out a few bits because it's quite a long letter, but I'll read you my favourite parts. This is the letter that Dolly Parton wrote to Eminem. Even though I don't know a lot about rap music, I've come to know that you are the very best at it. Aside from that, I hope what I have to say will not seem weird or strange to you, but I have always felt some unexplained connection to you, like I know you somehow. In the meantime, keep doing what you're doing because you do it so well, and no matter how complex your world may be, just know you are very special and touch people in ways you don't even know. With love and respect, Dolly Parton.
2: There you go. Just
1: that guy. I love that you just said, I don't know anything about rap music.
2: I don't know what you do.
1: But apparently you are very good at it.
2: So nice.
1: I just love it. But I want to focus.
2: And he posted this, right?
1: He posted this and he basically said like, and they never actually met each other. There was just this letter between them.
2: Right.
1: And he basically said, like, she just didn't have to do this. She didn't have to spend the time doing this, but, like, this is what truly makes her an icon. The fact that she takes the time.
2: So good to everyone.
1: Yes, exactly right. Now, I do want to focus on one line, though, Will. It's this line here around, I've always felt some unexplained connection to you, even though we've never met.
2: Yeah.
1: I just wonder if we ask on 13 1065 if anyone else feels that.
2: I feel it. I'm sure everyone does.
1: You feel an unexplained connection to someone famous, someone well-known, even though you've never met them. Who is it for you?
2: Well, for me growing up.
1: No, don't give context. Like, who is it right now? Don't say when I was
2: a
1: kid.
2: I haven't seen them for a while. It was when I used to watch them in movies. Felt Richard Gere.
1: Richard Gere? Richard Gere?
2: Yeah, Richard Gere.
1: After what? The Runaway Bride?
2: Pretty Woman.
1: Pretty Woman.
2: Yeah, I had a real thing for him. Yeah.
1: And so well,
2: let's
1: this,
2: not, let's
1: this
2: not connection judge.
1: No,
2: let's
1: no,
2: not
1: no.
2: connection
1: No, I'm not
2: Shane.
1: Judging. I'm just asking questions.
2: Yeah.
1: There's a few follow-up questions.
2: Yeah, yeah.
1: What part of the movie Pretty Woman made you go, I've got a connection
2: I don't
1: Richard
2: know.
1: Gere.
2: It's the same as the Dolly Parton thing. Like, because if you break it down, you know, he's a wealthy businessman who hires a sex worker for the movie. Like, that's what the movie is. And I was...
1: Oh, say no more. Explains it perfectly.
2: No, but I was probably 12 years old when I was watching it. Sure, so I don't know, but I just used to watch him and be like, I feel as if Richard and I were in the same room.
1: Yeah. A couple of dogs.
2: Yeah. I once did the champagne and strawberry delivery to a hotel. For anyone that's seen Pretty Woman, I actually did his delivery to a hotel room because it stayed with me.
1: Yeah, you did. There you go. Anyway. You and Richard Gere. For me...
2: Because these have to be rogue, by the way. It can't be like, this is what the whole idea of the connection is.
1: Of course. And help Will out. He's feeling very vulnerable.
2: I've put
1: right
2: myself
1: now.
2: Out on the ledge there.
1: 13 1065. An unexplained...
2: Gerbils aren't for me, by the way. Just
1: there,
2: want to clarify.
1: And there it is. I was avoiding it, but there it is. Have you got an unexplained connection to someone famous? For me, and this actually came up in a therapy session, I never realised that I thought I had a connection with this person, but I was once doing like a, I don't even know what the technique is called, but effectively I was closing my eyes and I was being young Woody at a party.
2: Oh yeah, nice.
1: And I
2: past
1: was
2: life experience.
1: I was in a room by myself.
2: Yeah, cool. Yeah.
1: And then the therapist said, okay, what do you need right now? And I said, I think I need a hug and someone to tell me that everything's going to be okay.
2: Wow.
1: And she was like, okay, and who is that for you? Who's walking in the door right now? And I was like... Robin Williams.
2: Yeah.
1: Wow. And she was like,
2: wow.
1: Yeah, she was like, oh, it's usually a mum or a dad, but like, okay, we're going Robin Williams. and it was like Robin Williams from the movie Hook.
2: Whoa. Yeah.
1: Yeah, and he came in and go, and I'm getting tingles just talking about it right now. And she was like, whoa, so he's this really important figure for you.
2: Yeah.
1: And
2: it's
1: like,
2: he would have been. 100%.
1: I guess he is.
2: Yeah.
1: 13 1065.
2: I had one with Kelly Slater as well. I'm just going to throw that out there.
1: You're what? Up, what about Kelly Slater?
2: I don't know. don't
1: Joe,
2: know.
1: You've got one, Joe?
2: Every time I see him.
0: It's obviously Esther Perel.
1: Oh, yeah.
0: Because, like, we would be, we're as smart as one another.
1: Yeah. She's on your level.
2: Absolutely.
0: And we have got the same, like, insight into relationships. Like, everything she says, I'm like, it's exactly what I would say.
2: All righty.
1: Who do you have an unexplained connection to on 13 1065?
2: Yes.
1: Someone famous.
2: Yeah, the more outlandish, the better, I think.
1: Yeah.
2: You see them, and every time you see them, maybe it's not a connection, you're just like, I just get the feeling that we would connect. I have the feeling that we would get on.
1: Yeah.
2: We're cut from the same cloth.
1: So you and Kelly Slater.
2: Me and Richard Gere. 13 1065. We'll take your calls up next. It's Will and Woody.
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0: up late or up early? It's Will and Woody keeping you up.
1: We're talking Dolly Parton and a letter that she wrote. Some of the news, like, of all the people in entertainment, I did not think this person would get a letter from Dolly Parton.
2: And that person was Eminem. So he posted a tribute to Dolly Parton today and revealed what the letter said. Really, really beautiful stuff. Go and look it up online. I read it before the song there. But the one line we're focusing on now is the fact that she said that she felt some unexplained connection to Eminem, even though they'd never met. And we love that idea because I think that does happen. That for some reason we feel these connections with celebrities that we've never met.
1: You have an affinity with them.
2: And actually, Annalise said before, like, it really hits home when they pass away, doesn't it?
3: Yeah, really. Like, you're like, whoa, my brother, like, where are you?
2: Exactly, like that.
1: Did you have oh brother, where art thou? Which oh brother celebrity death moment was biggest for you?
3: Liam Payne. Yeah, when Liam Payne passed away, you were young. I like walk past the sky still, and I look at the clouds, and if there's like a beam of sun, I just go, "Morning, Liam." Like, wow. It's really weird.
1: You say that?
3: Well, I say it in my head because it would be weird to say it out loud, and now I'm saying it out loud, which feels a bit weird. But
2: you're saying it on radio,
3: yeah, I feel like we're really connected.
1: Wow,
3: it's really crazy. Can't even listen to One Direction properly anymore.
2: I've seen that. You get emotional.
3: Yeah, I like cry.
2: Wow.
3: Yeah.
2: Let's go to Kelly here on 131065. Kelly, who do you think you have a connection with, even though you've never met them?
4: Clint Eastwood or Scott Eastwood.
2: Scott meaning the son?
4: Yeah, the son. I mean, he didn't really have that surname when he was born, but he went to that when he went to acting.
2: Yeah, he did. So both of them. So you just feel like both of them are family to you, Kelly?
4: Yeah, and we have similar sort of expressions with the eyes.
1: With the eyes. You have the same, you have Clint Eastwood's eyes, Kelly.
4: Yeah. Yeah. Nice. So when I get a serious moment, I have people sort of like double taking going, should I say anything or shouldn't I?
1: do you say, are you feeling lucky, punk? Like, does that come out of the mouth?
4: Oh, my God, it comes out all the time.
2: Really? Kelly, give it to me. Give it to me, Kelly.
4: What? Oh, this is my favourite one. He's like, get off my lawn.
1: Get off my lawn.
2: What's that from again?
1: Gran Torino.
4: Yeah.
1: Good on you, Kel. Nailed it, Kelly. You can have yourself a candy here at Stubby Holder. Sounds like you have a few beers.
2: Let's go to Susie.
1: Let's go to Susie
2: here on 13.
1: Office crossing. Wild phone call. I'm sorry, I shouldn't connection shame. I said this at the start when I said,
2: man,
1: I've got a connection with Richard Gere.
2: He's got the same eyes as Clint Eastwood, mate.
1: Get off my lawn.
2: Susie, who have you got an unexplained connection with?
5: Weirdly, Post Malone, which I wouldn't say I'm a huge fan. Like, I like some of his music,
2: okay,
5: and I don't know much about him.
1: Yeah, right.
5: But there's this weird feeling when I see him or hear of him that we are very familiar, like we've known each other in a past life.
2: Do you have any face tattoos, Susie?
5: No, I do not. Not yet.
2: Not yet. Okay, so what is it like when you say, so you don't like his music, you don't really know much about him, but you...
1: Hey, don't you connection shame. That's not what this is about.
2: I'm just curious.
1: Don't
2: like,
1: you laugh, Annalise, otherwise we'll get the sunshine out.
2: What actually is the part of him that you're connecting with, though?
5: I don't know. So it's like we've known each other in a past life.
1: You can't explain it. That's the point.
5: He's been in dreams before, but not like, oh, I'm dreaming of Post Malone. Like, he'll be in the background of my dream, and
2: what?
5: I'm just like, oh, why was he there?
2: Post Malone just walks behind the dream.
5: Just in the background. It's very strange.
1: Wow. That is strange, but that's what it's all about.
2: Yeah, bloody oath. Do you hope to meet him one day, Susie, and let him know?
5: I mean, I wouldn't say, like, I wouldn't not want to meet him. Like, I'm sure I'd say hi, but again, like, I'm not a massive fan.
2: Yeah.
1: That's extraordinary. See, this is sounding the most legitimate
2: Absolutely.
1: Of all of them, because she's not sounding like a stalker.
2: Yeah.
1: And like Annalise. And she's not sounding like Kelly, which is completely out of her tree. Like, this is, do you know what I mean? Like, you're not obsessed with him, but you feel like you've got an unexplained connection. Yeah. That's crazy.
2: If we ever speak to Post Malone, Susie,
1: we're
2: going to get you involved in the chat, okay?
5: Yeah, perfect.
2: What would you say? Just far away, just Will's Post Malone. So, like, far, what would you say to him? Go.
5: Honestly, I'd just be like, hi, do you also think you know me?
2: Can't see how that'd go wrong.
1: No.
4: Exactly.
1: He'd probably say no.
2: He'd probably say.
1: Although, but if he turns around and is like, there's a woman called Susie in the back of my dreams.
2: Wow.
1: Yeah. It's good gear. Nice. It's good gear.
2: Wild.
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1: 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Once we've taken off, then you can grab it. And I was like, well, it's a hazard or it's not a hazard. If it can stay out there for takeoff, it can stay out there the whole time. 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
5: Good morning, I'm Jane Drew with your local news first. Planning Minister Kerry Vinson insists decisions around AI data centres can adequately be made by councils. That's after the Georgetown Council passed a centre at Bell Bay.
6: Of course it has a massive capacity on our waterways and our power requirements, and that's all part of what you need to look at as a planning authority. That is what the planning scheme is there to do.
5: Meantime, the development application for Firmus Technologies' proposed AI factory at Wesley Vale has been received by La Trobe Council after more information was requested. The proposed 24/7 facility includes a data hall building supporting electrical, cooling and access infrastructure, a guard tower, as well as 40 backup generators. The EPA has assessed the centre as low risk, leaving it to council to consider permit conditions around noise, emissions and stormwater management. Public representations can be made until September 9. Cases of bird flu have now been found outside the northwest as the tally grows to 25. Six new cases include crested terns in the northeast at Lulworth and Scottsdale, as well as Burnie Sea Elephant River on King Island and a little penguin at Grassy, also on King Island. The Department of Natural Resources and Environment says the growing footprint is not unexpected and there will likely be more detections further inland over time. A crash was cleared on the Bass Highway at Ulverston overnight. Emergency services responding to a two-vehicle collision around 7:30 p.m. No serious injuries were reported. Checking sport, and NWFL finals are underway. Burnie's men's coach Andrew Lee says they know La Trobe's strengths heading into this weekend's knockout match.
7: Really good contested ball side. You know, they're really good around stoppage and clearance. No secret, obviously, with Alex as a ruckman and with Puncher as well, you know, in and around the 40 plus. They're a big side in terms of, you know, height. So we just got to make sure their keys don't get on top.
8: Hi, I'm Donna DeMayo. A number of Australians remain unaccounted for as a major disaster unfolds in Nepal. Flash flooding has swept through a town on the border with Tibet. There are reports from local police that at least 98 people have died. More than 400 others are missing. There's bad news for borrowers, with the ANZ joining the NAB in predicting another rate hike before the end of the year. It follows yesterday's higher-than-hoped-for core inflation figure of 3.6%. Canstar Sally Tindall says that number just isn't going down.
9: Core inflation, it's stickier than a piece of gum on your shoe, and unfortunately, it will be problematic for the RBA when it next meets at the end of September.
8: Meta has agreed to pay around $24 billion Australian dollars after settling a major US lawsuit over claims its platforms have contributed to teenage social media addiction. It's also agreed to new measures to protect kids. And Prince Harry and his wife Meghan have touched down in Birmingham after ditching LA for a return to Britain.
0: Get the jump on your next project with the mighty helpful team at Mitre 10 and check Mitre 10 socials for the latest offers and updates. That's mighty helpful Mitre 10.
8: The Eagles have failed in their fight to reduce Harley Reid's two-match ban for rough conduct against Hawthorn's Jai Newcombe. Collingwood is confident that Isaac Quaynor and Pat Lipinski will be right for tomorrow night's wildcard clash with the Dogs at the G after the pair missed the loss to the Lions with their glute and calf injuries. Essendon is set to join the race for Giants skipper Toby Green, who's already been linked to Geelong. And in boxing, Nikita Zhu's world title hopes have been dashed for now after last night's split decision in his bout against Ben Mahoney.
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13: Well, folks, going for our top of 15 degrees today across the coast. Partly cloudy. Tomorrow is going to be 15 degrees, a shower or two potentially coming early in the morning, at least for the further west side of the coast, leaving the rest of the day mostly sunny, though. Saturday, 15 degrees, maybe 16 degrees if you're feeling lucky, and partly cloudy. But just very quickly, Sunday, 18 degrees.
14: Oh my goodness. Record for this part of the year. We're nowhere near that yet. So it's chilly. It's 4 degrees in Devonport currently. It's zero in Burnie, and it's 2 in Smithen.
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15: It's only a 2-day music festival in Vegas.
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15: What could possibly go wrong?
0: Steal my standby.
13: 1-300-655-902. We got 2 days left to get yourself on the standby list.
14: Only two.
13: Yeah, time is running short.
14: My favourite part about... Oh, my list is blank.
13: Oh, that's good news. That's very good news.
14: My favourite part about the list is that standby has been spelt stand-by. There's no D in it.
13: Yeah, and you can stand beside your favourite artist.
14: It's true. Well, is your list blank? Oh, wait, it's got two sheets.
13: One.
14: Yeah,
13: who did
14: Cool.
13: Son of a...
14: done it?
13: 1-300-655-922. You could be going over with $3,000 cash, flights up to Sydney, then flights over to Vegas, baby, with a friend, accommodation, a whole bunch of good times.
14: Yeah, hotel's cool. It's got a like a lazy river. That's the biggest selling point for anything on me. I just really want to go to a lazy river.
13: You keep on just mentioning the fact that you're staying at a casino and there's a lazy river. You're like, these are the two things that matter to me.
14: I don't think I've said it's a casino.
13: But you keep keep on mentioning it's the MGM Grand.
14: Which has a lazy river, yeah.
13: Yeah. And whirlpools.
14: Oh, I knew there was something else good about it.
13: Cool. Who are we going for?
14: Clinton Reed.
13: All right. So, Clinton, you got 30 minutes to give us a buzz. If you're not called by 6:37, someone's taking your spot.
14: Clinton Reed said, "Will take family."
13: Who's Will and why is he taking your family?
14: Exactly, mate. Is this a taken one situation?
13: No, I have to fly over to Vegas to retrieve back my family.
14: Clinton, give us a buzz.
13: 1-300-655-922. If you don't, by 6:37, somebody's going to take a spot.
14: If you don't.
13: Get it?
14: If you don't, because that's not what this song's called, is it?
13: Oh, is it?

0: with Ben and Nathan. This is the CFM Morning Crew. Call 1-300-655-922.
1: That's the phone number you need to call if you'd like to get in contact with us today. I am very sad today, and I'm worried that I might bring something up to you that you haven't heard yet.
2: You do seem very sad and worried, yes.
1: And I'm going to be honest, this one actually hurts me personally more than Dolly yesterday.
2: Wow, this is going to be rough. Make sure you cut the music when you do it.
1: I feel like you think I'm being silly, but legitimately, one of the greatest actors of all time, and I think a very progressive figure for their time as well, and somebody that, as I believe he was a straight man, kind of made it okay for a person like myself that's also a straight person. You know, musical theatre has long been kind of seen as men that indulge in it to be of a certain type. And it's very stereotyped.
2: Yeah, okay, okay.
1: And so Tim Curry overnight passed away.
2: No.
1: That's the second 80-year-old in a row Tim Curry has passed away. It's like, you know, Rocky Horror Picture Show. It sucks, man. It sucks. But we're here to have a good time. Sorry.
2: We are here to have a good time. But yeah, no, absolutely. Wow, that's a hell of a 24 hours.
1: Yeah, I don't know if anybody's dressing up as Frank Enfurter for Book Week.
2: I would assume so.
1: But we're talking about Book Week today.
2: Yeah, exactly. We are talking about Book Week. What a segue into that.
1: Yeah, absolutely.
2: Man, that's hectic.
1: Sorry, I shouldn't have told you this way.
2: That's all right. Tim, is like, these are incredible icons that have brought people so much joy. We didn't know them personally.
1: Speak for yourself. Dolly and I go way back.
2: Yeah, that's true. My dad sent me a message.
1: Oh, uh-oh. Okay, yeah, go.
2: It was a picture of, it was a video that ABC Hobart had posted from when Dolly played in 87.
1: Yeah.
2: Down there in the video. Him and my granddad were on the news last night.
1: How good is
2: that? So good. I was thinking about Dad because I knew Dolly was his favourite. And he bang sent it through because it got posted. And I was like, oh my God, that's Dad 3 years before I was born. Yeah. What a legend.
1: And the message just had the caption, suck shit, son. I was mean before
2: Dolly. Exactly. It's true.

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0: This is the CFM Morning Crew with Ben and Nathan. 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
9: 20 past 6, a top of 15 degrees across the coast today and really nice weather-wise otherwise. On the other side, we're going to start talking book week. A week of horrors.
10: Yes, so I've heard. I mean, as a not-yet parent, that sounds pretty cool to me, just like a chill week of reading books. But no, apparently it's something very different. How naive.

0: CFM, the morning crew, Ben and Nathan. This week is a week of trauma for parents.
1: Yes, it's sounding like it. And look, we're not making light of that trauma. We're wanting to find solidarity as two unmarried, childless young gentlemen who don't really know. But you do, because you've got lots of people in your family who know about it.
0: And, you know, this is, I think, something that kind of started when I was in school. Like, the concept of Book Week was always around, but I think that the concept of dressing up for Book Week really took off while I was in school.
1: I wish you'd seen Lord of the Rings, but of course you didn't see it because you were too young at the time. Just so there's a specific scene in that where there's a really, really, really, really, really, really, really old king who's just, like, struggling to get on and off of his throne. That's how I feel right now. That's me.
0: I've had a look. Book Week has existed since 1945, but I think that the dressing up part of it is a relatively recent addition.
1: Yes, back in my day, we just used to read books.
0: Yeah, basically. That's pretty much the vibe. However, my first Book Week that I remember would have been, I believe, 2011. It was either 2011 or 2012.
1: The iPod Touch existed around that time. So I'm assuming the whole costume nature has come in with the idea of how can we make books more appealing than technology?
0: Honestly, it's not a bad theory.
1: Well, I mean, we just read books. What's wrong with a book? I love books. I like books way more than dressing up. This is probably not the week for me.
0: This is just like old man yells at clouds.
1: Yeah, I'm just having a... That's why I said, I'll need to show you that scene from Lord of the Rings. I mean, or you can just watch the trilogy. They're fantastic, about the ancient guy that I am right now.
0: But one of our colleagues, I went to their place on Friday, on Monday night for dinner. Just say to their husband, did you know they've got dress-ups on Wednesday? I had no idea. I was like, Wednesday or is today or something. So I had no idea. And it's just the stress of having to create costumes the night before something. Now,
1: I'm assuming costumes used to be fine. You know, you put a cardboard box on. Yeah. And put some tinsel on it, and you're a robot. But
0: absolutely.
1: Now I assume children obviously would have their expectations set of whatever they can find on the internet. And there's influencers who do nothing but do crazy looking things like that. So the standard would be so high for the average parent.
0: Well, yes, and the problem is that schools get very into it. My high school used to do Book Week parades. Like, you'd go to the library and there'd be a prize for the best dressed person for Book Week. That wasn't the way that it was.
1: True.
0: But so much though that my mum is now having to dress up for Book Week as a staff member of Book Week,
1: which
0: she's never done before. So she's dressed up as Thelma the Unicorn, which I'm learning is a book.
1: Cool. Excellent. That's great. That's awesome.
0: But basically, we want to hear the traumatic stories that you've got.
1: Yeah. Fact remains, I assume this is an amazing experience for the children. Why wouldn't they love it? They'd love it. It'd be amazing. I'm certainly not disparaging that we're doing something awesome for kids and to get them involved in books. This is just a safe space for anyone who's like, what? About the whole thing.
0: Yeah, if you've got a story of anything you've heard during Book Week, any Book Week trauma, anything like that, 1-300-655-922. Give us a buzz. Fresh music from Sunny Federa and Libby Anchor.
1: Yeah, I think Libby Anchor's right.
0: I'm going to go with Libby Anchor.
1: She's from Cameroon.
0: There you go. Sunny Federa is from Gold Coast, I think. CFM.

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11: Good morning, I'm Jane Drew with your local news first. Tasmania's planning minister says it's the role of local councils to approve or reject AI data centres, not the state government. The comments coming after the Georgetown mayor said he would have liked the 288 megawatt project at Bell Bay to be assessed as state significant. Kerry Vincent saying they don't meet requirements.
12: It is at a council level. It does not tick all the boxes to be upgraded to at a state basis on a POS, but that's the responsibility of council to work through those issues.
11: It's now Latrobe Council's turn as the development application for the proposed AI data centre at Wesley Vale lands back on their desk after further information was sought from Firmus. The Environmental Protection Authority has determined the application does not require assessment by its board, saying Council's existing powers are sufficient to manage any risk of environmental harm or nuisance. Public representations can be made until the 9th of September. Cases of bird flu have now been found outside the northwest as the tally grows to 25. Six new cases include crested terns in the northeast at Lulworth and Scottsdale, as well as Burnie, Sea Elephant River on King Island, and a little penguin at Grassy also on King Island. The Department of Natural Resources and Environment says the growing footprint is not unexpected and there will likely be more detections further inland over time. The Coast Shared Pathway Network is in for some upgrades. The Cradle Coast Authority teaming up with Burnie Council to deliver a raft of enhancements, including the development of a new app and website for digital navigation, safety information and points of interest, as well as new signage, interpretive elements plus bike racks and additional lighting. A federal grants program delivering $1.3 million for the project. Turning to sport, and Burnie's men's coach Andy Lee says he's expecting a fierce game this weekend after Latrobe's performance last week as they prepare for a knockout match.
13: Hunter had another almost 50 possessions as well on the weekend, so they're starting to get the majority of their players back and brought in some more experience as well with Duffy Holland and some of those guys, which certainly helped them. So we know it's going to be a really tough game and we'll be prepared.
14: Hi, I'm Donna DeMayo.
11: A number of Aussies remain unaccounted for after flash floods in Nepal. Locals say 157 bodies have so far been found. A wall of water tore through a town on the border with Tibet, the area annually visited at this time by hundreds of Hindu pilgrims. It's also a popular hiking spot. The opposition is calling for a huge cut to the tobacco excise, fearing the illicit smokes trade is becoming a national security threat. A coalition task force fears terrorists could exploit the criminal networks that are driving the black market. It's calling for an excise reduction of up to 80%. Australia's anti-money laundering watchdog is preparing for possible cuts. Nine papers reporting AUSTRAC's workforce could shrink by as much as 8%. It comes as some of the agency's temporary projects wind down and as government spending comes under pressure. And British actor Tim Curry has died, best remembered as Dr. Frankenfurter from the Rocky Horror Show. He was 80 years old.
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11: In AFL, and Cats coach Chris Scott says Max Holmes remains an outside chance for next week's elimination final, telling 360 the medical team is happy with his recovery.
14: Early on, they were sort of thinking it was more likely that, even in an optimistic case scenario, he would not play until sort of week two or three of the finals, but that's certainly on the table now.
11: The Eagles have been dealt a blow with the tribunal upholding Harley Reid's two-match ban for dangerous conduct against Hawthorn's Jay Newcomb. And in NRL, round 26 begins tonight in Brisbane, the Broncos hosting the Storm.
9: CFM weather update for Elliott Automotive, your one-stop service centre, wherever the road takes you.
15: 16's out top across the coast today, partly cloudy, a chance of a bit of frost here or there, and maybe a shower later tonight. That's going to carry over to tomorrow, a shower or two early in the morning. 15 degrees is the top. That's across the further west part of the coast. The rest of the coast expected to just be sunny. Saturday, 15 degrees again and partly cloudy.
16: It's currently just nearly 3.5 degrees in Devonport currently. It's just over 1 in Burnie and just cracked 2 in Smithton.
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9: Steal my standby.
15: 1-300-655-922 is the number you need to call to steal the standby, because Clinton, alas, hath not calleth. You can get yourself on that standby list and be jetting over.
16: It's very true. We would like you to give us a call so you can be in the draw. What, 2 days left?
15: Yeah, today, tomorrow, it's going to get drawn on Saturday, so give us a call. 1-300-655-922.

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0: What could possibly go wrong?
2: Steal my standby.
3: CFM, good morning.
4: Good morning. I'd like to steal a standby, please.
5: You've come to the right place.
3: Hello. It's like you've gone up to Macca's. You're like, yeah, just one stolen standby. Thank you very much.
5: Yeah, we can get that for you. Would you like fries with that?
4: Oh, yes, please.
3: Who have we got here?
4: Diana.
3: Diana, how are you? Diana, what's your last name?
4: Yeah, Jackson. I missed my call yesterday.
3: Yeah, well, that's good because at least you've gotten in this time.
5: Nice work. That's awesome.
3: You've successfully gotten yourself back on the standby list from your missed standby list call yesterday. What happened? Why didn't you call?
4: Well, I didn't hear it until my last call and then it was too late.
3: Oh,
5: true. Myself.
3: That happens, but that's okay. You've gotten through now. There's a whole bunch of artists. Is there anybody in particular you're really excited to see?
4: Benson Boone.
3: Yeah. Stockstown. Everybody loves a bit of Benny Boone.
5: That's actually mad. Yeah. It's so surprising. I'm not just surprised, but he just seems like such a fresh-faced young lad. And I'm like, really? This man's the most popular musician in the world? Cool.
4: Yeah, he's pretty good.
3: All right. Well, Diana, congratulations. You're on the standby list and you could be getting a phone call on Saturday sending you and one other to Vegas.
4: Awesome. Thank you.
3: Our pleasure. If you want to get on that standby list as well, we're doing it all day today and tomorrow, so make sure you listen out for your name to be called.
5: Yes. I think we've nearly got through most of the people on the list, either by them hearing their call or them stealing someone's standby.
3: There's still plenty of people
5: left. I just don't want to feel like too many people are going to miss out. But in the scheme of things, I think we're probably about... You know, probably about 80% of people we've got to, which is cool.
3: If you want to register, it's not too late, cfmtaz.com.au, and get over to Vegas.

0: What's in the box? In the box. What's in the box today?
1: At the CFM Morning Crew, it's that age-old question. What's in the box?
2: Yeah, forget about it. What's in the box?
3: Give us what a call. Is in the box? What is in the box?
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3: You can trust Truscott's.
2: You got some clues for us, mate.
3: Yes. Not as many as I'd like.
2: That's okay. I'll give you a little bit more of a synopsis, give you a few seconds to just see if you're happy with it. What you do is you use your name as a buzzer. Once you have your name buzzed in, you guess. And because we're feeling nice, we throw you in the drawer anyway, because we're just really great blokes that both look very handsome as well. Let's say that off the top. All right, back to you. Sorry, I tried to give you a few seconds.
3: That was really good and above. Cool. Excellent. This item was first invented in 687 AD.
2: Yeah.
3: The largest one of these items is 5 meters by 8 meters and weighs 1,500 kilos.
2: I was thinking it was the Great Pyramid of Giza, but I guess not for a second day in a row.
3: White Giza.
2: All right. So 5 meters tall.
3: The largest one ever is 5 meters by 8 meters and weighs nearly a ton and a half.
2: Yeah, keep going.
3: The smallest one is 0.07 millimetres by 0.1 millimetres and made of crystalline silicon. Very big, very small.
2: Yeah, okay.
3: If I tell you much more, it's going to give it away. That's the hard bit about writing the questions for this bad boy.
2: I feel like we've gone so vague so far. It's old, 600 and something AD.
3: Yep.
2: It was the biggest one ever is 5 meters tall and 1.5 tons. The smallest one is infinitesimally small and was made of what?
3: Crystalline silicon. Okay, I'll give you this. The predecessor to this item are made of clay or papyrus.
2: 1-300-655-922.
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18: 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The box. In the box.
0: What's in the box? In the box. What's in the box today?
1: At the CFM Morning Crew, it's that age-old question. What's in the box?
2: 1-300-655-922 is the number that you need to have ready to go.
3: Ready and raring to go.
2: Yes, it is. If you ever want to play What's in the Box?
3: We got something in there today.
2: Yes, 1-300-655-922. And that's exactly how Jill has gotten in contact this morning. Good morning, Jill.
19: Good morning.
2: Oh, my goodness. A whole bunch of clues.
3: You seen that sunrise?
19: It's beautiful out there, isn't it?
3: It's gorgeous.
2: Now, Nathan's got a whole bunch of clues. You know how this works, though. Once you know, use your name as a buzzer. Nathan.
19: I will.
3: Alrighty, Jill. The ones we mentioned before. This item was first invented in 687 AD. The largest one ever is 5 metres by 8 metres and weighs a tonne and a half. The smallest one is 0.07 of a millimetre by 0.1 millimetres and made of crystalline silicon. And the predecessors to this thing are made of clay or papyrus. So is that ringing any bells so far?
19: No.
3: Means I've done my job well. Okay, so modern versions are entirely digital. Previous versions have required vision or touch to operate, but modern versions can be accessed entirely via hearing. They have a special storage place that exists in many medium-sized towns and above, and they have been considered extremely dangerous to public consciousness and are banned in many countries around the world.
19: No.
3: Cool, excellent. I have done my job properly. Maybe that was a little bit too vague.
2: Are you out of clues?
3: No. Yeah, I'm out of clues, but I reckon we'll be able to put the rest of it together.
2: Right.
3: So there are many records in the Guinness Book of World Records about this item, but that in itself is a very meta reference.
2: Ben, it's Guinness. Yeah,
3: it's Guinness. The most popular one ever is the Bible.
2: Oh, Ben, a book. You're just saying it's generally a book.
3: It's a book, yes, absolutely. Yes. I heard you both get it at the same time. Imagine that, the largest one ever, 5 by 8 metres. It's a tonne and a half worth of book. Jeez, guys, read a book. I'm joking, that's a joke. Do you like books, Jill?
19: I love books.
3: Yeah, cool, excellent, me too.
2: Do you have a favourite author?
19: No, I've got a few authors I like, but not a favourite.
3: Kind of same. You have more favourite genres.
2: Happy Book Week.
3: Yeah, happy Book Week, Jill. That's why I did it.
2: Didn't even click to me. Still chuck you in the draw, of course.
19: Thank you.
2: Absolute pleasure. If you'd like to get in the draw for any of these goodies, listen out, because just before 8, we've got Stream On.
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2: Our home record.
3: Good, I came for that.
2: Bit of Samba, 1-300-655-922. Good morning, it's CFM.

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11: Good morning, I'm Jane Drew with your local news first. The Environmental Protection Agency has deemed Firmus's proposed AI factory at Wesley Vale a low risk, leaving it to La Trobe Council to consider permit conditions around noise, emissions and stormwater management. It comes as the development application for the 52-megawatt AI factory at Mill Road Industrial Park is now before Council, after more information was requested. The proposal for a 24/7 operation includes a data hall building, a guardhouse supporting electrical, cooling and access infrastructure, as well as 40 backup generators. Public representations can be made until the 9th of September. Assistant Federal Minister Rebecca White says the Federal Tasmanian Labor team's arguing very strongly to make sure that Bell Bay Aluminium Smelter remains operational, with a power deal yet to be struck. Ms White says everyone's working hard advocating for the smelter.
12: I can assure you that myself, Jess Teasdale, the entire Labor team are working really hard to make sure the Minister for Industry and the Prime Minister are aware of how important this is. But at the end of the day, what we need is for Hydro and Bell Bay Aluminium to strike a deal.
11: Bird flu beyond the northwest as the tally grows to 25. Six new cases include crested terns in the northeast at Lulworth and Scottsdale, as well as Burnie, Sea Elephant River on King Island, and a little penguin at Grassy, also on King Island. Anyone who sees a sick or dead bird should avoid contact, record what they see, and call the Emergency Animal Disease Hotline on 1800 675 888. There's currently no detection in the state's poultry. Turning to local sport, and this week's knockout match in the NWFL men's finals seeing Burnie and Latrobe go head-to-head. Burnie's men's coach Andy Lee saying the sides dissected what went wrong against Ulverston last week.
13: I don't think you'll see another performance like that from us this year. You know, it is the worst game of footy we've played. So, like I said, you know, we've done a fair bit of work on pulling the game apart for the guys, but we're really aware that we want the guys to come with full confidence this week, knowing our best footy's good enough.
14: Hi, I'm Donna DeMeo. A number of Aussies remain unaccounted for after flash floods in Nepal. Locals say 157 bodies have so far been found. A wall of water tore through a town on the border with Tibet, the area annually visited at this time by hundreds of Hindu pilgrims. It's also a popular hiking spot. The opposition is calling for a huge cut to the tobacco excise, fearing the illicit smokes trade is becoming a national security threat. A coalition task force fears terrorists could exploit the criminal networks that are driving the black market. It's calling for an excise reduction of up to 80%. Australia's anti-money laundering watchdog is preparing for possible cuts. Nine papers reporting AUSTRAC's workforce could shrink by as much as 8%. It comes as some of the agency's temporary projects wind down and as government spending comes under pressure. And British actor Tim Curry has died, best remembered as Dr. Frankenfurter from the Rocky Horror Show. He was 80 years old.
15: 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LMCT 3060.
14: In AFL, and Cats coach Chris Scott says Max Holmes remains an outside chance for next week's elimination final, telling 360 the medical team is happy with his recovery.
16: Early on, they were sort of thinking it was more likely that, even in an optimistic case scenario, he would not play until sort of week two or three of the finals, but that's certainly on the table now.
14: The Eagles have been dealt a blow with the tribunal upholding Harley Reid's two-match ban for dangerous conduct against Hawthorn's Jay Newcomb. And in NRL, round 26 begins tonight in Brisbane, the Broncos hosting the Storm.
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19: 15s out top across the coast today. Relatively nice weather-wise. Maybe a touch of rain later in the night, but very low chance of that one. Tomorrow will be 15 degrees again with sun. Maybe a millimetre of rain, depending on where you are. I'm also on the western side of the Northwest Coast. And Saturday, 16 degrees, partly cloudy.
20: I wish it would hurry up and get there. It's cold. It's currently 3 degrees in Devonport. It's 1.5 in Burnie. And it's gone down to less than 1 in Smithton.
19: It's going down, down.
20: That's what we get for living beside the ocean.
19: 1300 655 922.

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1: 1-300-655-922 is the number. You need to have raring and ready to go, baby.
2: It's also the number of sweet little... forehead kisses that we have for the northwest coast. Blessings that we would like to just spread around everyone. Just general items of goodwill that we'd like to pass out. 1-300-655-922. That's how much good vibes we have to spread around today. Just digging away. Just digging deeper and deeper and deeper. Yeah, I'm done.
1: So it's like that book week. If you've got a sudden story, anything that's happened, 1-300-655-922.
2: I don't really like costumes in general, to be honest.
1: You don't?
2: I'm not good at costumes. I'm not good at accents. I'm not good at characters. I'm not good at impressions. I'm really only good at being myself and barely, I don't know about good, but I'm certainly less... But that being said, I love the characters in books. I love books and I love stories.
1: I put on a character most days. Mm. Yeah, I put on the character of a radio host. This is all an act. It's a facade. Ooh. 1-300-655-922. If you want to tell us about how many kisses you've got for the Northwest Coast, I guess. Or if you've got a story about book week.
2: Yeah, that's what we're talking about today. And look, we don't want to re-traumatise anyone's trauma. But we understand it's a hell of a time. And if you've got a particularly zany story about, or just what's going on for you right now, let us know. There's going to be a bunch of people who relate to it, no doubt.
1: Yeah.
2: Unless it's like a very specific story that people won't relate to.
1: I do have a very specific story. Well, a very strange story for you about my first book week that I'm going to share with you a little bit later.
2: Great example.
1: Good morning. It's AFM.

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13: CFM, the morning crew with Ben and Nathan. Look, there's a new podcast out, Shopo Jane New. Shopo's Jane Lou is flipping the script on what it means to be a boss. It's called the Lazy CEO podcast.
12: That does sound like it's flipping the script on what it means to be a boss.
13: Have you ever thought about opening a business or running your own business?
12: Yeah.
13: If you started one, what do you think you'd do it in? Sorry to put you on the spot here.
12: I'd just do it in whatever it is that I'm good at. That's what I've actually invented the whole belief machine brand and thing that I have. It's almost for an idea that I haven't. It's everything that I like doing. Producing music, recording, putting on shows, podcasting, hosting. It's just like all I could ever do as a job is what I'm good at. And so I figured if I was the boss of my own company, the company would do everything that I'm good at and none of the stuff that I'm bad at.
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12: Cool.
13: Because Jane Lou, she chats with the people behind the world's biggest brands and some of the rebels shaking up industries as well. So you could potentially get yourself on the podcast. You do well on podcasts. You do very well on podcasts.
12: Thank you.
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1: It's the FM Morning Crew, Ben and Nathan.
2: Both of us.
1: So, Nathan, book week is this week.
2: Yes, absolutely.
1: Now, there's a world of belief that kids live in, and I lived in this world, of just the world is thine oyster. And this is something that I really tried to take forward into my life, and to a certain extent, I think that I have failed.
2: I think that's kind of growing up to a degree.
1: Now, I was a big Star Wars kid.
2: Cool.
1: And I will tell you that my actions as part of book week, my friend and I are of the belief that our actions got lightsabers, the fake lightsabers, the plastic lightsabers, banned from my primary school. Because my best friend and I, we dressed up as Jedi.
2: Of course. That's very cool.
1: Now, my mum, thank you, mum, had hired out from the party shop in Warragul an actual Star Wars Jedi cloak. Now, the cloak had little, it looked like almost like little pill capsules on the side. I don't know what it was. I think it was supposed to be like crystals for the, supposedly the crystals, but it was printed into the fabric, so there's nothing there.
2: Yeah, okay.
1: But
2: what did the crystals do?
1: It was like change the color of the lightsaber and things like that. I don't know what it was. Thinking back, I'm assuming that's what it was. My friend and I would have those that they're on mine, and we would take it off and pretend that we were taking little drinks, like that they're a little, how you going? So don't ask me why as a 10-year-old we were walking around pretending like, whoop, another one, please.
2: Yes.
1: And drink responsibly, of course, especially if you're wearing your Star Wars costumes on the day. We were walking around. The problem is just a lot of kids have the same costumes. And so we would spend recess and lunch, we just walked around, and we invented this game in our mind that we called Batman 60.
2: To be young again.
1: Now, I can't remember what it was, but I think there was a like a wildlife game. It was like Wild 60 or something. That was all about wildlife. You know, it was a 60-second thing or something, whatever the reason was. But our mission was we wanted to find 60 kids dressed up as Batman in this school of 500.
2: Oh, yeah. Okay, so there.
1: Now, book week, very lax terms, because we were going, comic book, Star Wars, visual novel, job done. Same goes for Batman.
2: Star Wars was a book originally? No, it was a movie originally.
1: Not originally, but they made books out of it. And so we're like, well, technically it hits the spot. It hits the spot. I think that we found 43 odd kids, not even fully dressed as Batman, just with the little plastic Batman masks on. But we were very close to achieving
2: That's
1: Batman
2: impressive.
1: 60. And that will, honestly, as dumb as it sounds, be one of my fondest memories ever, is just walking around the school with a lightsaber prior to us accidentally getting them banned and finding other kids dressed up.
2: Yeah, playing like book week bingo. That'd be hilarious.
1: Yeah.
2: That's actually amazing. Good game. And the fact that it's just like, geez, I reckon there's 60 kids dressed as Batman here. They're like, there's a game in this.
1: Yeah.
2: And that's the whole point of book week. Kids to have an amazing time and get more connected to the characters and also read, which is really good. So if we can get lots of reading done, that would be fantastic as well.
1: It is all about stimulating your imagination. If you've got a story about your book week or maybe a book week nightmare, if you're a parent, again, sorry, mum, give me a call. Give us a call. 1-300-655-922.
2: I've got a cool story for book week after this.
1: Ooh,
2: it's very short.
1: Interesting. Hands
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4: Good morning, I'm Jane Drew with your local news first. Planning Minister Kerry Vincent insists decisions around AI data centres can adequately be made by councils. That's after the Georgetown Council passed a centre at Bell Bay this week.
5: Of course it has a massive capacity on our waterways and our power requirements, and that's all part of what you need to look at as a planning authority. That is what the planning scheme is there to do.
4: Attention now turning to the northwest as Latrobe Council receives a development application for a data centre at Wesley Vale after more information had been requested. The 52 megawatt AI factory proposal covering a data hall building supporting electrical cooling and access infrastructure as well as 40 backup generators. Firma says the project will employ 70 plus contractors during construction and support 20 plus permanent jobs once operational, running 24/7. The company claims it will draw from rainwater, with Taswater advising they can't supply the site. While the EPA has deemed the centre low risk, leaving it to council to consider permit conditions around noise, emissions and stormwater management. A vision for a safer, more inclusive Burnie after council endorsed a five-year LGBTQIA plus action plan. Informed by an advisory committee made up of local LGBTQIA plus people, council representatives and organisations with lived experience and local knowledge. The plan aims to take action through three target areas. It comes after more than half of participants in a survey said they felt limited due to fear of exclusion, discrimination or violence. While endorsing the plan's an important milestone, council says the work will continue through implementation. The federal member for Braddon is using National Skills Week to highlight the more than 2,300 Northwest Coasters utilising free TAFE courses, where local students are gaining qualifications in priority areas such as nursing, aged care, construction, cybersecurity and early childhood education. MP Anne Urquhart says free TAFE is bolstering the workforce. Checking sport, and Burnie men's coach Andy Lee says he's expecting a fierce game this weekend after Latrobe's performance last week as NWFL finals roll on.
6: Hunter had another almost 50 possessions as well on the weekend, so they're starting to get the majority of their players back and brought in some more experience as well with Duffy Holland and some of those guys, which certainly helped them. So,
7: Hi, I'm Donna DeMayo. DFAT has confirmed a number of Australians are unaccounted for after flash floods that have torn through parts of Nepal and Tibet. Local authorities are reporting 34 Aussies are missing. The Department of Foreign Affairs and Trade says it's urgently working to confirm their welfare. There are fresh fears for another rate hike in response to the latest inflation data. The headline figure has eased, but the ABS says core inflation's unchanged at 3.6%. Canstar's Sally Tindall fears that could be enough to force the Reserve Bank to act.
8: The RBA has already warned it is alert to upside risks in inflation and it is prepared to act if it deems necessary. By acting, I mean yet another rate hike, potentially as early as September.
7: The Transport Safety Bureau is investigating another two incidents at Sydney Airport. The latest involved a Virgin and Qantas jet on separate taxiways and a Jetstar plane pushing back from a gate as another aircraft was passing behind it. Hot!
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7: Team sheets for this weekend's AFL wildcard matches will be released later today. Aaron Norton is expected to be named by the Doggies for tomorrow night's blockbuster against the Magpies. Tim English could be a surprise inclusion after training well yesterday. The Pies also tipped to recall injured duo Isaac Quaynor and Pat Lipinski. And over to NRL. Round 26 begins tonight in Brisbane. The Broncos will be hosting the Storm.
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9: Top of 15 across the coast today. Relatively sunny, a little bit of cloud here or there. Tomorrow, 15 degrees again. A bit of rain potentially in the early hours. That's more so for the western side of the Northwest Coast, though. The rest of the day, fairly sunny. And then Saturday, 16 degrees and fairly fine again.
10: Yes, indeed. And I assume because of that gorgeous clear weather as well. Why, so cold, in the morning. 4 degrees just in Devonport now, 2 in Burnie, and almost 2 in Smithton.
9: Still today talking about Book Week, all your Book Week stories. Nathan's got one. We'll hear on the other side of this from Nickelback, Photograph on Sea.

0: the CFM Morning Crew, Ben and Nathan. Today, talking about book week. I've just gotten a text from Mum. I'm currently driving to work dressed as a unicorn and her mane is getting in the way. Anyway, your story about book week, my friend.
1: I happen to just really like books.
0: Yeah, good thing to do.
1: And there was two elements to this. Cool. I remember my second one. I ain't trying to flex here, but I read fast. That's just the way I'm built.
0: Yeah.
1: Totally. So my book week was actually a book 3 days. And when I was 11, I'd got the first three Harry Potter books for my birthday.
0: Did you do readathons? Were you like a weapon at a readathon?
1: Yeah.
0: Yeah.
1: Okay. I mean, I did a readathon every day just because basically I still kind of do.
0: Yeah. Continue. You read the first three.
1: Yeah, so I got the first three Harry Potter books for my 11th birthday. It was good because Harry was 11 in the first one. And then I wasn't very well shortly after that. So I read one a day for 3 days.
0: One a day?
1: Yeah, first book in a day, second book in a day, third book in a day, then went back to school.
0: That is insane.
1: Yeah, so I kind of tear through the books. That was when I was 11. So that was my book week. It only went for 3 days.
0: Did you go through like a real Harry Potter stage where some people be like, this is actually like sitting there waiting for your letter from Hogwarts?
1: No. I didn't think I was Harry Potter. But wouldn't it be, for a long time there, the fictional universe that I'd prefer to live in would have been the Harry Potter one. That's actually a good question. I don't know if we'd ask that then. What fictional universe would you want to live in?
0: Yeah, if you've got that as part of Book Week, 1-300-655.
1: No, I think that deserves its own day, which fictional universe. We'll I'm just writing that down. That being said, though, I like reading because I'm good at reading, and I'm not bragging. It's just I'm bad at loads of things, but apparently I can read really quick. Now, I was speaking to a lady once who was like, I love books, but I'm dyslexic. It's like, it's super difficult for me, but still reads. I'm like, so massive shouts to anyone who finds it a bit harder to read and a bit painful to read. That you have my absolute respect.
0: Yes, and of course, everybody should know the Reading Writing Hotline's phone number.
1: 1-300-655-06. Yeah, there we go.
0: When I mentioned the readathon earlier, by the way, MS Readathon, they are matching all donations today. There you go, up to $100.
1: What legends.
0: They've got up to $20,000 total, so it's not going to go for too long. There's Maybelle's mission in town. Maybelle does the readathon every year
1: She smashes it.
0: And she is asking you if you'd like to donate to get in contact with them. They've got a Facebook page for it. They're trying to get $5,000 today. And like they said, any donations up to $100 will be matched by MS's readathon as well.
1: And I'm assuming it's like tax deductible as well.
0: Yeah, absolutely. Yeah. Absolutely.

0: Which song's more popular? The CFM Morning Chris. Stream on.
1: Oh, two songs. You need to get yourself in the Get in the phone. 1-300-655-922, and you can be on your way to winning 100 bucks to send a talk here for guys.
2: Get in that phone.
1: Get him. You
2: get in there.
1: Oh, that I've just gotten one. I've just gotten the first bit, last bit. I got to write that down.
2: Oh yeah, cool.
1: 1-300-655-922. It's all for talk gear for guys. Streetworks won't stop your style. They're on Stewart Street and they're open as usual with access from the main street. Now, these are two songs that were on the charts 20 years ago to this day.
2: Mm. The people hunger. Mm. The people hunger for talk gear for guys vouchers.
1: And they hunger for us. 1-300-655-922.
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6: Two songs. You just got to tell us which one is more popular. 1-300-655-922. And on the flight today is frequent flyer Chantel. Good morning, Chantel.
7: Good morning. How are you going?
8: I'm bing, well. Bing, bing, bing. Well. Here is your seat. Thank you very much. We'll be around with refreshments shortly. Thank you, Chantel.
6: Chantel, these two songs are both from not necessarily from 2006, but both were on the charts this day in 2006. So 20 cool. years ago to the day we're both on the charts. And I'm glad to see you riding on this flight today.
9: They see me rolling. They hate it. Patrolling and trying to kiss me riding dirty, trying to kiss me riding dirty, trying to kiss me riding dirty.
6: That's your first of your two songs, and hopefully that made you smile. Which of those two songs do you think has been streamed more? Lily Allen with Smile or Chamillionaire?
8: Yeah, they spelt Chamillionaire
6: wrong. They've written Chamillionaire or Chamillionaire with Ryden.
7: We'll say the second one.
8: Spot on the money, Chantel.
7: Oh, very good. Look at me go.
6: Have you, was that an I don't know as in you don't know the songs or an I don't know as you reckon they're close?
7: Oh, I definitely know the songs. Like, I am old.
6: No, you're not. You're
8: my
6: not
8: music's
6: old.
8: So loud. Everybody's, it's gangster.
6: I think everybody knows Chamillionaire from either the meme world of it or Weird Al Yankovic, White and Nerdy.
8: Only white and nerdy people. Only white and nerdy people know that song from the white and nerdy version.
6: You're saying like you're old. Both of these songs were released after I was born. It's not, they're not that old. You're not that old. Be
7: you're
6: nice
7: not,
6: to yourself.
7: You're knocking on the door of 50, are you? So you know, like.
6: Well, how do you know? I'm knocking on the door. I just like to knock early. If you're early to the party, you're never late. You're in the draw.
8: I always arrive fashionably
6: good
8: late.
6: Good morning, CFM.

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19: Good morning, I'm Jane Drew with your local news first. Tasmania's planning minister says it's the role of local councils to approve or reject AI data centres, not the state government. The comments coming after the Georgetown mayor said he would have liked the Bell Bay project to be assessed as state significant. Kerry Vincent saying they don't meet requirements.
20: It is at a council level. It does not tick all the boxes to be upgraded to at a state basis on a POS, but that's the responsibility of council to work through those issues.
19: It's now La Trobe Council's turn as the development application for the proposed AI data centre at Wesley Vale lands back on their desk after further information was sought from FIRMAS. The Environmental Protection Authority has determined the application does not require assessment by its board, saying Council's existing powers are sufficient to manage any risk of environmental harm or nuisance. The proposed 52-megawatt facility includes a data hall building, a guardhouse and supporting electrical cooling and access infrastructure, as well as 40 backup generators. Public representations will be accepted until the 9th of September. Cases of bird flu have now been found outside the northwest as the tally grows to 25. Six new cases include crested terns in the northeast at Lulworth and Scottsdale, as well as Burnie, Sea Elephant River on King Island and a little penguin at Grassy, also on King Island. The Department of Natural Resources and Environment says the growing footprint's not unexpected and there will likely be more detections further inland over time. More than $1 million of upgrades is on the way for the region's shared pathway network as part of a joint initiative between the Cradle Coast Authority and Burnie Council. Funding from federal grant program going towards new bike racks, repair stations, water bubblers, new signage, as well as a feasibility study looking at upgrades and missing links between Wivenhoe and Howth. And new Jack Jumpers recruit Dakota Mathias has recalled a conversation with coach Scott Roth 5 years ago that first sparked an interest in playing for Tasmania. The 31-year-old shooter has officially relocated to our state with her family and participated in his first practice with the team earlier in the week. He says a trip to Hobart last year gave the final push to make the move.
0: I think just the fan base too, they really love basketball here. You can see that going to different road games and especially playing for Brisbane, playing here. The atmosphere was, you know, second to none. So that was really something that was appealing and I enjoyed.
13: Hi, I'm Donna DeMayo. DFAT is urgently working to confirm the welfare of the Australians who are missing after devastating flooding in Nepal and Tibet. Local authorities are reporting 34 Aussies are among the hundreds of people who are unaccounted for. At least 160 people have died. There is a hotline for Australians needing consular assistance. It's 1300 555 135. The GST debate is set to drag on. A number of premiers expected to demand more federal funding after the PM backed the current deal that benefits WA. And that includes the SA leader, Peter Malinauskas, telling 7:30 his state should not be disadvantaged.
21: If the federal government decides that they're going to preserve the current arrangement, then I guess my mind immediately turns to making sure that South Australia doesn't end up worse off.
13: And Meta has reached a $24 billion settlement in its case against some US states that claimed its platforms were contributing to teenage social media addiction.
17: Get the jump on your next project with the mighty helpful team at Mitre 10 and check Mitre 10 socials for the latest offers and updates. That's mighty helpful Mitre 10.
13: In sport, and a former premiership teammate of Scott Pendlebury says he thinks the AFL Games record holder will finish his career at a new club. Tom Mitchell telling Seven he's confident he'll leave the Pies at some stage.
22: I think at some point he will explore going to another club. So let's just say hypothetically it is Gold Coast to play and coach and do those things, experience another club. That's something he's going to do at some point.
13: And Harley Reid will miss the first two games of 2027, the Eagles midfielder failing at the tribunal to have a two-game ban overturned.
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1: 15 out top across the coast today. A little bit of cloud here or there, but nothing too major. Looking forward to tomorrow. 1 mil of rain, maybe, across parts of the coast. That's very early in the day. Looking forward to the rest of the day. Nice and sunny, 15 the top. And Saturday, 16 degrees and mostly sunny too.
2: We're finally getting that temperature coming up a little bit. 6 degrees in Devonport right now. 4.5 in Burnie and 3 in Smithton.
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2: We'll have to do what Diana did earlier, who missed it yesterday.
1: Oh, I was worried you were talking about a different Diana. Yeah, continue.
2: No, I'm talking about Diana Jackson. You called her name out yesterday, didn't get on the standby list. We mentioned, who was it this morning?
1: Clinton Reed.
2: Yeah, we mentioned Clinton Reed this morning. He didn't call. Bang! Phone was ringing seconds. Clinton's time was up. Diana was on the phone. Missed it yesterday. She's got herself into the draw today, just in time.
1: I'm going to throw out a name right now. Somebody that I like because they've mentioned Weezer. I think they're the only person I've seen so far that's gone, we want to see Weezer.
2: I want to see Weezer.
1: You could do. Marisa Trinder. Marisa Trinder. Marisa wants to see Weezer. Call 1-300-655-922 within the next 30 minutes to secure your spot on the standby list. Otherwise, somebody will take it from ya. Everybody else, you got at 8:39. Put it in the diary.
2: 8:39.
1: If Marisa hasn't called, it's yours to steal. Good morning. It's CFM. 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
1: 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It's yes. All for Terry White. Ken, mark yourself in the running for a $100 voucher to spend with the absolute legends at Terry White, Ken, mark in the four ways. They're open 7 days a week until 9 p.m. for all of your late night needs.
2: You got some late night needs.
1: Oh, excuse you.
2: Yes. Well, and today in 1883, Krakatoa erupted with the force of 1,000 megatons
1: really?
2: Of TNT. Absolutely.
1: There you go.
2: That's just west of Java in Indonesia.
1: There you go. Anything else happening in history today?
2: Yeah, the Kellogg Bryant pack in 1928, which has nothing to do with cereal. The first transmission of a TV program airs on the BBC. No one cares. Mary Poppins came out. There we go.
1: People care about that. Absolutely. Yep.
2: The Beatles hung out with Elvis this day in 1965. The Beatles just spent a night at Elvis's place, which would have been a ripper. And the shortest ever war happened in 1896. It went for 38 minutes, Britain versus Zanzibar.
1: Classic. Let me guess, England surrendered. Yes. In the world of celebrities, Rod Wave's birthday. Happy birthday to Aaron Paul, who's one of the two main actors in Breaking Bad, I would say. I've never seen it, though, so take that with salt. Kim Petras' birthday. Happy birthday to the great Carly, the wrestler. Happy birthday to Paul Rubens. Mario Barrett's birthday. A happy birthday to Lyndon B. Johnson, the former US president.
2: Not to be confused, LBJ, he goes by. Not confused to be confused with LBW.
1: Yes, speaking of which, Alex Carey, the goalkeeper, the wicketkeeper, for Australia. It's his birthday as
2: excellent.
1: Well.
2: Sure, I was also going to say Donald Bradman, whose birthday it is today.
1: It is also Don Bradman's birthday. Nice. Patrick J. Adams, who plays Mike Ross in Suits. A happy birthday to Savannah James, my glorious King Goat's wife. I'm talking about the man on the Lakers, LeBron. Tom Ford's birthday as well. And other Australian celebrities, because there's a couple other ones there. Happy birthday to Kerry O'Brien, who used to run the 7:30 Report. Happy birthday to Ange Postecoglou. And a happy birthday to Mark Webber.
2: Well done. I'd also like to say there's a final piece of history.
1: Yeah, go quickly.
2: The Guinness Book of World Records first published today in 1955.
1: A happy birthday to George Mason in Burnie. Woohoo, it's your birthday. Happy ninth birthday, George. We hope you have a great day. Lots of love from Mum and Dad.
2: It's Akalia Saunders' birthday today. Happy birthday, Akalia, my muse, my flame. I know you'll have a great day because you'll be with me, your Blakey Wakey. I wub chew my baby boo. I wish you had to read that.
1: 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If you've got a birthday, 1-300-655-922 or cfmtaz.com.au. It's for Terry White, Kim, my baby
2: wub
1: boo.
2: Chew. I know, I shouldn't. You can't yuck someone's yum, right? Absolutely.
1: You can. You're just not publicly.
2: I wouldn't spell it like that if it was me.
1: My brain's failed me. Happy birthday.

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10: Good morning. Look, I do have the cruiser today and I'm at Levelled Caravans, 234 William Street in Devonport this morning. Levelled Caravans are open from 8 a.m. to 4 p.m. today, so you can head in store to check out their spare parts, accessories, repairs and servicing services, and they're here to keep your caravan levelled, obviously. 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Now, I'm at Levelled Caravans and I've got goodies on board the cruiser today. I've got the Cripps Master White Original Plus Love White Bread Again, and look out for the new Aqua Packaging. I've got, thanks to Pommy Poles IGA, I've got some Pommy Poles goodie bags on board the cruiser today. Lots of surprise goodies inside those. And now, this has been long awaited by some of my regular Cruiser Cross fans and friends. Yarra Valley Tea Co. is back on board the Cruiser. 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This morning I have Uncle Vic Green Tea and English Brekkie on board. I've also got some Red Bull, and Red Bull gives you wings. So come find me at Leveled Caravans, 234 William Street in Devonport. I'll be here for the next 10 to 15 minutes or until I run out of the Coast Best freebie.
8: But do make sure you go to Leveled Caravans, not Reveled Caravans. They are not at Reveled Caravans. Yes. I should specify.
9: They're Leveled Caravans.
8: And I should also specify, when I say that they can't do what I do, what I mean is that they're not currently at the desk. They very much can do our jobs. Good morning, Morgs.
11: Good morning, guys. So this morning, I'm out at Sig Science. Now, on board the cruise this morning, I've got our Cripps Masterloaf for baking for Tasmanian since 1878. I've got some barbecue shapes, thanks to Somerset Express in Somerset Express IGA. And I've got some Juicy Isle, the Good Lemon. The Good Lemon sparkling fruit drink, a clean citrus taste crafted with real lemon juice to create a great flavour. So make sure you come and see me outside Sig Science. I'll be here for the next 10 minutes or so, or until we run out of the Coast Best freebies. It's a CFM Cruiser powered by Harvey Norman, the king of big screen TVs.
8: You'd be able to find Sig Science by looking for the Sig sign that's out the front of it, and get yourself as well to both Leveled and Reveled Caravans to go and get some goodies.
9: No, only the first one.
8: Leveled.
9: Yes. I like the way you paused to make sure you
8: Reveled Caravans. Feel free to jump aboard though, CFM.

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14: Good morning, I'm Jane Drew with your local news first.
0: Bird flu beyond the northwest as the tally grows to 25. Six new cases were found in crested terns in the northeast at Lulworth and Scottsdale, as well as Burnie. See Elephant River on King Island and a little penguin at Grassy also on King Island. The Department of Natural Resources and Environment says the growing footprint's not unexpected and there will likely be more detections further inland over time. Government MP Kerry Vincent says poultry remains free from infection.
6: There are still no commercial poultry operations that have been affected whatsoever, but we are monitoring it as we go.
0: Anyone who sees a sick or dead bird should avoid contact, record what they see and call the Emergency Animal Disease Hotline on 1800 675 888. The Environmental Protection Agency has deemed Firmus's proposed AI factory at Wesley Vale a low risk, leaving it to Latrobe Council to consider permit conditions around noise, emissions and stormwater management. It comes as the development application for the 52-megawatt AI factory at the Mill Road Industrial Park is now before Latrobe Council, just days after the approval of Firmus's 288-megawatt centre slated for Bell Bay. The proposal covers a data hall building, a guardhouse and supporting electrical, cooling and access infrastructure, as well as 40 backup generators. Public representations can be made until the 9th of September. The federal member for Braddon is using National Skills Week to highlight the more than 2,300 Northwest Coasters utilising free TAFE courses, where local students are gaining qualifications in priority areas such as nursing, aged care, construction, cybersecurity and early childhood education. MP Anne Urquhart says free TAFE is bolstering the workforce. Turning to local sport and this week's knockout match in the NWFL men's final, seeing Burnie and Latrobe go head-to-head. Burnie's men's coach Andrew Lee says the sides dissected what went wrong against Ulverston last week.
14: I don't think you'll see another performance like that from us this year. You know, it is the worst game of footy we've played. So, like I said, you know, we've done a fair bit of work on pulling the game apart for the guys, but we're really aware that we want the guys to come with full confidence this week, knowing our best footy's good enough.
15: Hi, I'm Donna DeMayo. DFAT is urgently working to confirm the welfare of the Australians who are missing after devastating flooding in Nepal and Tibet. Local authorities are reporting 34 Aussies are among the hundreds of people who are unaccounted for. At least 160 people have died. There is a hotline for Australians needing consular assistance. It's 1300 555 135. The GST debate is set to drag on. A number of premiers expected to demand more federal funding after the PM backed the current deal that benefits WA. And that includes the SA leader, Peter Malinauskas, telling 7:30 his state should not be disadvantaged.
16: If the federal government decides that they're going to preserve the current arrangement, then I guess my mind immediately turns to making sure that South Australia doesn't end up worse off.
15: And Meta has reached a $24 billion settlement in its case against some US states that claimed its platforms were contributing to teenage social media addiction.
2: For all the best four-wheel drive tyres, you can trust Truscott's Tyre Solution. 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
15: In sport, GWS could be on the hunt for Western Bulldog Tim English. The Dogs ruckman seen as a replacement for ruckman Kieran Briggs, who is headed to Richmond. English has been floated as a possible trade option for several clubs. West Coast will have to start 2027 without one of its stars. Harley Reid will miss the first two games for a sling tackle on Hawk Jai Newcomb. And that's the latest news and sport.
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3: 15 out top across the coast today. Fine for the rest of the afternoon as far as the sun goes. Tomorrow, very similar. 15 degrees again. A little bit of cloud in the morning and a touch of rain across parts of the coast, but mostly sunny otherwise. And Saturday, 16 degrees and sunny again.
17: 7.5 degrees in Devonport currently. 6 in Burnie and 5.5 in Smithton.
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0: CFM, the morning crew, Ben and Nathan, today talking about Book Week, the issues everybody has with Book Week. Book Week is quite a traumatic time for people, having to organise costumes at the last minute or the last second or anything towards that effect. So Jess sent me a message yesterday.
1: Cool. Awesome.
2: Ooh, popular.
0: Yeah, real popular guy. This morning... This is the thing. From this morning, being yesterday, this is the things that she had said. Oh, my God, where did I put that tail? You don't hear that very often. I'll have to carry your bag. It'll squash your spider web.
1: That's a unique one, yep.
0: Yes, you can still put sunblock over your tattoos.
1: Not sounds something like, you'd normally be doing to a, saying to a primary school student.
0: It sounds like an FAQ at like at a Bali beach parlor. Yeah, it's all good to pop your sunscreen on. No worries, mate.
1: You squashed your spider webs. Don't put that there.
0: I think there's been some incredible suggestions around there. Bruce jumped onto our Facebook. You can give us a follow, CFM Devonport, CFM Bernie. Said, my son decided on Friday he'd like to dress as Han Solo and required the replica pistol before today, being yesterday.
1: Ah, true. Kids don't really understand the necessity of advance notice, do they?
0: It's okay, Mum. I've got them on Amazon.
1: Yeah, no, cool. Yeah, sweet.
0: Uncle Jeff will sort it.
1: Yeah, Jeff, please, send a drone right now. Not that kind of drone.
0: Yeah, Jody's kind of gone on the same kind of direction as you of mentioning that Book Week is now just not really a book week. It's just a week of characters. It's no longer books involved, which is something that I think is obviously disappointing.
1: Wait, is there no longer books involved?
0: Well, there is, but it's become much less about the books than it used to be.
1: True. Well, that's cringe.
0: A message has come through that... from Michelle, that they've got a cupboard of stuff for dress-ups.
1: Fair. It sounds like you need it.
0: Yep.
1: Yep.
0: But this year, the daughters decided that they want something different to all of the things that they've already got. But then has also palms it off and gone, she's a teenager now, it's their problem.
1: Exactly. Go get yourself a job. You can work and then you can buy your own costumes.
0: And then a whole bunch of incredible, I would say incredible costumes from Naomi, who's done some great ones with the Titanic.
1: The Titanic's Mr. insane. Strong,
0: And has warned, we'll see what happens tomorrow, I suppose. If you've got a suggestion of things to do with Book Week, traumas or anything otherwise.
1: Wow, Jill Lawrence.
0: Yep.
1: Yep. When every kid has the same, she is a lovely person. Mm. When every kid has the same idea and you can't find a green wig the day before in a small rural town.
0: I am personally, I'm going to tell you, Mum. I don't know what costume has a green wig that everybody's dressing up in. If you know what this is, I'm thinking Oompa Loompas, but is that green hair?
1: Oh, good, it might be.
0: But a kid's all going, oh, this is the year of Willy Wonka. 1-300-655-922. What character has a green wig?
1: Yeah, Oompa Loompas do.
0: There you go. I've got one right. Job done. First bit, last bit on the other side of this.

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1: We've gone back to history for this one. 1-300-655-922. Get yourself in the running for a Morning Crew goodie bag. We were on the phone to Mel a second ago about the Green Week thing. I've now become acutely aware. I have a feeling my mum is talking about me dressing up as the Joker at some point, but I can't remember that at all.
2: You don't remember dressing up as the Joker?
1: I feel like
2: that'd be really memorable.
1: I don't. I have in my mind that at some point I've dressed up as the Joker, but I can't remember if it was Book Week. Anyway, first bit, last bit, you need to tell us what goes in the middle of this. I've gone to a TV show that I think is one of the greatest TV shows of all time, one that I think should make a return.
2: Cool. Okay. I'm keen to hear it.
1: Have a listen.
3: Lovely Jane Seymour was three, the love of a lifetime for me. She gave me a son, little Prince Ed. Then poor old Jane went and dropped dead. I'm Henry VIII, I had six sorry wives. Some might say I ruined their lives.
1: 1-300-655-922.
2: Nathan.
1: Yeah.
2: British Hamilton.
1: Yes, that's essentially what it was.
2: The Broadway, the West End cast of Hamilton, yeah.
1: All right, let's go one more time.
3: Lovely Jane Seymour was three, the love of a lifetime for me. She gave me a son, little Prince Ed. Then poor old Jane went and dropped dead. I'm Henry VIII, I had six sorry wives. Some might say I ruined their lives.
1: Surely there's going to be some people that watched horrible histories growing up that will know what goes in the middle there. 1-300-655-922.
2: There's got to be, absolutely.
1: There's got to be.
2: It's got to be, and if not,
1: you're about to learn.
2: I would accept if you're not reading books, you can watch horrible histories.
1: It comes from the same books.
2: Mm-hmm.
1: Give us a call.
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1: We did get a call. We kind of got to the right-ish mark. We kind of gave a 50-50 as to whether it was right.
2: Totally. Basically, April knew the context of the bit, but obviously it was a fairly niche bit to get the exact order of all of the words.
1: Yeah, so it's a song, the King Henry VIII song about all six of his wives.
2: And April knew what happened to all six of his wives.
1: Absolutely.
2: Which is way more detail than was in the song.
1: Congratulations for reading books.
2: Yeah, which was amazing.
1: Congratulations for reading books. But what we were looking for was the first one, divorced. Then second was beheaded. Third one just died. Then the fourth one, divorced. Fifth one, beheaded. The sixth one, survived. And so it would sound a little something like this.
3: Lovely Jane Seymour was three, the love of a lifetime for me. She gave me a son, little Prince Ed. Then poor old Jane went and dropped dead. Divorced, beheaded and died. Divorced, beheaded, survived. I'm Henry VIII, I had six sorry wives. Some might say I ruined their lives.
1: And if you had that in your mind, you should have called 1-300-655-922.
2: I feel like it lives fairly rent-free in your head.
1: Absolutely it does. Everything from that. There's the news report as well. And everybody went home and was happy and it was all over. But not for long!
2: I read the books more than watched the show, to be honest.
1: Books?

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11: Good morning, I'm Jane Drew with your local news first. Assistant Federal Minister Rebecca White says the Federal Tasmanian Labor team's arguing very strongly to make sure that the Bell Bay aluminium smelter remains operational, with a power deal yet to be struck. Ms. White says everyone's working hard advocating for the smelter.
12: I can assure you that myself, Jess Teasdale, the entire Labor team are working really hard to make sure the Minister for Industry and the Prime Minister are aware of how important this is. But at the end of the day, what we need is for Hydro and Bell Bay Aluminium to strike a deal.
11: Just days after Firmus's data centre plans for Bell Bay got the green light, La Trobe Council has received an application for a data centre at Wesley Vale after initially seeking more information. The proposed 24/7 facility includes a data hall building supporting electrical, cooling and access infrastructure, as well as 40 backup generators. The EPA assessing the centre as low risk, leaving it to council to consider permit conditions around noise, emissions and stormwater management. Public representations can be made until September 9. A vision for a safer, more inclusive Burnie after council endorsed a five-year LGBTQIA plus action plan. Informed by an advisory committee made up of local LGBTQIA plus people, council representatives and organisations with lived experience and local knowledge, the plan aims to take action through three target areas. It comes after more than half of participants in a survey said they felt limited due to fear of exclusion, discrimination or violence. While endorsing the plan's an important milestone, council says the work will continue through implementation. Cases of bird flu spread in the state as the northeast records positive detections for the first time. Two crested terns found in Lulworth and Scottsdale, while four more detections were recorded in the northwest across Burnie and King Island. And checking sport, and NWFL finals are underway. Burnie's men's coach Andrew Lee says they know Latrobe's strengths heading into the weekend's knockout match.
13: Really good contested ball side. You know, they're really good around stoppage and clearance. No secret, obviously, with Alex as a ruckman and with Punter as well, you know, in and around the 40 plus. They're a big side in terms of, you know, height. So we just got to make sure their keys don't get on top.
14: Hi, I'm Donna DeMayo. Canberra can't confirm how many Australians are missing after flash floods tore through parts of Nepal. Local authorities say 34 Aussies are unaccounted for. The disaster has claimed at least 160 lives. Hundreds are missing. Agriculture Minister Julie Collins has told the ABC the focus is locating Aussies in the region.
15: And making sure that we have the welfare of every Australian in that region, certified.
14: The GST debate is set to drag on. A number of premiers expected to demand more federal funding after the PM backed the current deal that favours WA. A win for community and disability workers who use their own car while on the job. The Fair Work Commission has increased the vehicle allowance to $1.05 per kilometre. Their union says this will help them deal with rising fuel costs and leave some almost $60 a week better off. Two men have been charged after more than $1.5 million worth of drugs were seized during raids in Sydney's west. Amongst the haul, cocaine, ketamine and MDMA.
0: Now, the latest in sports news from cfmtas.com.au.
14: In sport, Adelaide coach Matthew Nicks has praised skipper Jordan Dawson for his inspirational speech at this week's AFL Awards night.
16: Whilst we've all been there to support him, in a way, this is a guy who's turned that around and supported the entire group.
14: That's on Fox there. Parramatta set to make a huge play for Newcastle star Bradman Best if he remains on the open market in November. The Knights and the Star Centre are still yet to come to terms on a new deal, his current contract expiring at the end of next year. That's the latest news in sport.
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20: Top of 15 degrees across the coast today. It should be a fairly sunny afternoon tomorrow, though. Potentially some clouds, not a lot. This is early in the morning I'm talking, and maybe a millimetre of rain, depending on where you are on the coast. 15 the top again, and the rest of your day will be sunny. Looking forward to Saturday, it's going to be 16 degrees, so fairly nice there, and mostly sunny as well. So a really great end to the week.
21: It's coming up on 8 degrees now in Devonport, getting a little bit warmer. 6 in Burnie and nearly 6 in Smithton.
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0: 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Mix with the best new stuff. Plus 80s and 90s throwbacks that'll have you singing along. Might as well. the Northwest Coast's favourite hits. CFM. What?

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0: sometimes just they find things that you don't know exist.
1: Where did you get that from?
0: Just out of nowhere, I woke up and I stepped outside the room, opened the sliding door, and there was just like a pink pile of fluff there. I have no idea where
1: this.
0: I don't think we have anything that's pink and fluffy, and yet they've got this pink pool of fluff that they've found.
1: But you guys can't go outside. Where did you get that?
0: And the other thing is they don't behave. They don't behave. We have a very strict rule because we've got an open plan place. The kitchen, obviously, the kitchen benchtop is a no cat zone.
1: Yes. Yeah. That should be a place where the cats can't go.
0: And yet. When I stepped out in the morning, what did I find on the floor? But a bottle brush that I had hidden the night before underneath the dish drying rack. They've gone and fished it out from underneath. And I know it was my cat too. I know it was him.
1: It sounds like a really fun game, actually, if I was a cat. But go to the forbidden place and then do like the thing to get it out from underneath.
0: They are very cute, however. Yes. So it's okay. I will forgive them.
1: I found that you can't discipline cats or teach them anything.
0: Yeah.
1: Like, cats don't respond to negative reinforcement.
0: No.
1: Like, a dog actually cares what its owner wants it to do, and so it wants to obey and be given directions. Cats understand what you are doing and telling them not to do, but they just don't have any concept of why they should do what you say.
0: It's like, nah, bro, I heard ya.
1: So I'm just glad mine don't really jump on the counter. That I know of.
0: Yeah, look, I'm hoping that at least I can catch a photo of them in the act and upload it to cfmtaz.com.au for Pinup Pet and hopefully potentially try and win myself a nice little photo center prize pack. It's all your photographic needs in one spot and you can upload cfmtaz.com.au.
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0: CFM Morning Crew with Ben and Nathan for your Thursday. You feel good Thursday?
1: We're feeling good.
0: Yeah, I'm feeling good. And I got to see my cats last week.
1: Yes.
0: On the weekend.
1: That made me feel even better. Of existence.
0: Yeah, except, you know, cats,

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0: It's the CFM Morning Crew, Ben and Nathan. Tomorrow. Tomorrow's your last day to get involved for our win on Le Coast.
1: Yes, indeed.
0: Yes, Macro Mike has jumped on board for this one.
1: Those legends.
0: I've got heaps of protein powders and stuff in my house.
1: You look like you've got heaps of protein powders and stuff in your house, buddy.
0: Thank you. I appreciate that. But I haven't really been using it nearly as much as I should be. And I did for the first time the other day, and I was like, it's good stuff.
1: It's good gear. Well, I appreciate you saving some gains for the rest of us.
0: Yeah, you're welcome. And that's kind of what you're going to get with Macro Mike, all those gains. It's macro-friendly with all the good stuff and none of the bad. It's gluten-free, it's dairy-free, it's gut-friendly. You asked me yesterday, I think we both agreed that Fruit Loops was something that we weren't able to have as kids. We weren't allowed it.
1: Yes.
0: My mum was always like, no, it's just sugar.
1: Yep. Same quote.
0: It's not going to be the same for this, though. They've got Fruit Loops collaboration almond protein.
1: Yeah, exactly. And what they're doing, Cocoa Puffs as well.
0: Yeah, and Nutri-Grain.
1: And Nutri-Grain. I was allowed Nutri-Grain. The rest was considered trash.
0: It was like, do you remember those... do you remember, and it's something that I don't know if you've ever actually experienced, the six-pack cereal things you'd get on a holiday? You'd go on a holiday and have six different
1: Like a fruit box, like six different fruit box attached together, a little six-pack guy.
0: That's essentially the vibe of this, I'm pretty sure.
1: Yeah, I think
0: with three of them with the
1: three of those. These. They're 40-gram protein ones. It'll be just like having a little holiday protein Kellogg's breakfast.
0: And one of the things that I miss the most when I'm trying to lose weight is things like ice cream as well. Things like ice cream. I love an ice cream.
1: I love an ice cream.
0: Well, you don't have to worry about that or your donuts or anything like that. Don't worry about it because they've got a vanilla donut flavoured protein and they've got a Golden Gate Time flavoured protein as well.
1: Tell you what, I'm not a doctor, but you mix that protein powder in with some Greek yogurt, make it cold, that's going to be damn close to ice cream.
0: I thought you were going to say put together the vanilla donut and the Golden Gate Time, and I was like, we're getting crazy.
1: We're getting crazy,
0: that's,
1: no.
0: That's right. That's a great idea. Put it in like a Ninja Basically. Creamy or something. Call it a day. I've got one of those still in box. I got it for Christmas 2 years ago. Haven't touched it.
1: You can make your own ice cream. I suppose you can buy your own ice cream.
0: You get yourself a shaker. Recipe ebook, which might tell you how to make that ice cream as well.
1: $25 store credit to buy your own.
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0: CFM Morning Crew with Ben and Nathan. We're wrapping up for the day. I'm taking early leave today, considering Ravens are unfortunately not in today either.
1: I shall be.
0: Yeah, you're taking
1: I shall be indeed. And so we'll be hanging out through until, what, 12? Two? I don't know.
0: You'll figure it out.
1: I'll figure it out. We'll be hanging out across the afternoon till Jess comes in.
0: Yes, tomorrow, though, we'll be back with Friday Live.
1: Yes. I do believe we'll have Connor Sheffer joining us.
0: Beautiful. We'll have somebody at the very least and, of course, be having a few more chances for people to get on the standby list.
1: It is the last time. It's the last chance to get on the standby list. And we'll be giving away many prizes.
0: Yeah, prize giving Friday.
1: Have we talked about which would be your favourite fictional universe to live in this year?
0: I don't think so.
1: Because I'd love to talk about it.
0: Sure, let's do it.
1: Yeah, that's brilliant. What would be your favourite fictional universe to live in? Because let's say maybe your favourite movie is Star Wars. It's like, but do you want to live in Star Wars?
0: No shot.
1: No. I like my Warhammer 40K. I'm like, would you like to live in a grim, dark future where everything's trying to eat you? No, sir. No, absolutely not. Mm. And there's a couple of great worlds out there that would be amazing to live in.
0: Oh, goodness. I'm going to have to start thinking.
1: Yeah, it's cool. Just your favourite fictional place.
0: All right, I'll start thinking about it. You start thinking about it as well.
1: Maybe it's also, maybe if there was a different time in our world that you want to teleport to. You can have that too. If you want to go back and live in the 60s, sure, nuts, go for it.
0: Great. All right, there you go. 1-300-655-922 tomorrow morning from 6. What time or place, any fictional or real place situation would you live?
1: Yeah.
0: And Friday Live with probably Connor Sheffer MC on CFM.
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12: I'm Britt Aylin. First up, concerns this morning for dozens of Australians reported missing after a flash flooding disaster in Nepal. It's believed 34 Aussies are among the hundreds unaccounted for. While more than 150 lives have been lost in the floods, which were triggered by an avalanche of ice and rock. Federal Agriculture Minister Julie Collins has told the ABC anyone worried for their loved ones can contact DFAT.
13: The Department of Foreign Affairs and Trade officials are working around the clock urgently to ascertain the welfare of Australians that are known to be in the area. And obviously the 24-hour DFAT consular assistance line is up and running. So if people have family members there, they should contact that.
12: The number to call is 1300 555 135. The number of homes available to rent in Hobart is trending slightly higher, but our state capital still holds the tightest vacancy rate in the nation. According to realestate.com.au, the figure was 0.9% for July, up 0.1 from June and 0.2 for the quarter, while the remainder of Tasmania is showing a tiny bit more availability at 1.4%. However, REA Group economist Anne Flaherty says any reprieve will likely be short-lived due to a drop in investor demand.
14: One of the reasons why we